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John Cougar on 96.3 XKE Fort Wayne's Classic Rock. 2 months from now, July 18th, he's going to be down at the Ruoff doing a greatest hits package. You should check him out. The Clash, Bowie, U2, Supertramp, they're all coming up. Speaking of bands that are going to be playing down at the Ruoff, these guys are going to be down there next month. Here's the Crows on 96.3 XKE.

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0: The Clash, 96.3 XKE, Fort Wayne's classic rock. Jason with you here, taking a very short break. We'll be back in a little bit more than a minute with David Bowie. So I was reading an article. Last year I had the perfect man body. The dad bod was in vogue. People dug it. And apparently that's not the case anymore. Now it's 15% body fat, which is pretty chiseled. I've never been pretty chiseled my entire life. The best shape I was ever in was when I was 20, and I wasn't in very good shape then. Women, 30% body fat's a little bit more acceptable. We like a little bit of softness, I guess, is how they're saying that. But at any rate, I have fallen out of favor. My dad bod is no longer cool.
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1: 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You're the right kind of singing now. Whoa, whoa. 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

Supertramp by 96.3 XKE, Fort Wayne's classic rock. This week marks the anniversary of that album hitting number one in the United States back in 1979. So congrats 47 years later. We're going to take a very short break. We'll be back momentarily with Peter Frampton, Eddie Money, Boston, Def Leppard as well. The Indy 500 is Sunday.

0: We want you to go. 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

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Fort Wayne's classic rock rolling to a classic rock block. Got some music from San Francisco, from Boston and LA coming up. Stopping in Sydney for this one. 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

this is Ricky Romano. I've been rocking with WXKE since Jesus done left Chicago, baby. So, I mean, we're talking Sweeney Park, you know, we're talking Doc, and we're talking our flagship, man. We're talking out there and hanging out, man, at the ball game, you know?

0: Creed on 96.3 XKE, Fort Wayne's Classic Rock. Jason with you here, taking about a 1 minute break. We'll be back with Stevie Nicks and Tom Petty. The Comets have made the finals of the Western Conference. They're taking on the Kansas City Mavericks. Game one and two are in Kansas City. Game three is Monday here at the Coliseum. If you'd like to go with three of your friends, enter to win a four pack of tickets right now by texting Comets to 260-478-ROCK right now. Good luck to you.
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Jason Lee with you here. Thanks for hanging. We are rolling through a classic rock block by Mellon, Pink Floyd, 38 Special, Ozzy. They're all coming up this hour to name just a few. Here's Guns N' Roses on 96.3 XKE.

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Here's a man being inducted into the Rock and Roll Hall of Fame this October. It's Billy Idol on 96.3 XKE.

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Again, I would be remiss if I did not mention that Jakey Lee threw down the sixth string on that and just laid waste. Man, just set the bar. I still think that that's one of the top 10 greatest guitar solos I've ever heard in my entire life. 38 Special coming up. Here's the Cars on 96.3 XKE.

0: 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July 10th, they're going to be at the Fullinger with Kansas. Tickets on sale right now. Now, speaking of tickets, the Comets are in the Western Conference Finals against the Kansas City Mavericks. Games 1 and 2 are in Kansas City. They've got home ice. But 3 and 4 are going to be here at the Coliseum. Game 3 is Monday night. If you'd like to go with three of your friends, win a four-pack of tickets right now. If you're lucky, text COMETS to 478-ROCK at this very moment. Good luck to you.
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The Palouse. What? The Police from Outlandos D'Amour. We're rolling through a classic rock block. 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

0: 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Jason with you here. We're going to take a short break. We'll be back in less than 5 minutes with Led Zeppelin. Stick around for that. The Indy 500 happens this Sunday. It's the 110th running. It's a big, big deal. It's arguably the most famous race on the entire planet Earth, and you can be there in person with a friend. All you got to do to score a pair of tickets to General Admission and Snake Pit is get signed up right now. Just text the word Indy, I-N-D-Y, to 478-ROCK, and you'll be in to win. Good luck to you. 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

Corner on 96.3 XKE, Fort Wayne's Classic Rock. Jason with you here saying sayonara. We will talk once again tomorrow evening. Join me if you can. We'll be kicking things off in a handful of moments with Tom Petty from Full Moon Fever. So coming up this Friday for 50-50 Friday is the return of Power Up Action Park. Fun for all ages with our kids.

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0: Hey, it's Jeff Mullins from Columbia City. I've been rocking with you guys for over 40 years. My channel is locked in on it, and that's what it stays on. You guys do it right. Rock on.
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0: Hey, what's up? This is Stickman from Monroeville, and I rock with the XKE since 1984. Keep up the good work.
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It's classic. We love it like you love it. Wrote their own songs. Played their own instruments. And instilled a spirit that lives in all of us. The story continues to be written. 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

Hey, everybody. This is Mac McAnally from the Coral Reefer Band, a longtime veteran of Jimmy Buffett World, and I am extremely happy to be with you on 96.3 XKE. Happy 50th birthday. That's a pretty serious achievement. Well done.

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0: Hi, this is Lori Davis, and I've been rocking with 96.3 the last 4 years. 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
11: I'm John Perlick with Mayor Sharon Tucker's office. 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

0: Or you should have called her Hoover or something.
1: I saw you like a week after she was born. Do you remember this?
2: Barely.
1: Because you were so, you were like delusional.
2: Yeah, I was on no sleep
3: and basically no iron. Like I had a lot of blood loss. And they tried to give me an iron transfusion and I was allergic to it.
2: Oh.
0: Hey, Tom, she lost a lot of blood.
1: How'd you like to be allergic to blood?
4: Yeah. Just chewed on nails, huh?

0: famous, is going away.
1: Let the consumer sort it out, you know.
2: Oh, sure, sure. Yeah. No. What are you going to do?
3: Sadly, beer sales are down everywhere.
1: Yeah.
0: I'm trying to think, of slogan-wise, if this were a category in Jeopardy, the beer to have when you're having more than one is Schaefer, right?
3: Schaefer? No, yeah. Schaefer is
0: the one beer to have when you're having
3: Is that an Ohio thing?
1: And then Hams, the beer refresher.
0: Hams, the beer refresher.
1: They never did take a Schlitz. They never did that.
0: Probably not.
2: Yeah. No.
0: Or no Schlitz.
2: No Schlitz. Schlurlock.
1: There you go.
3: A troublemaker. Had you heard of Schaefer beer before?
2: I had. Oh. Yeah. I never had it.
3: I didn't know if that was.
2: Did you guys hear of a Falstaff?
3: Oh yeah.
1: Oh yeah. Okay. Falstaff.
0: But it's interesting to me the ones you remember the jingle.
1: Hams, the beer refresher.
0: Now, that Hams had kind of a pseudo Native American
1: bear, I think. Like, he was a Native American bear. I was like,
0: yeah, kind of insulting.
3: Oh boy.
0: No, I'm not advocating that they do that. I'm just stating the obvious.
3: Miller High Life, the champagne of bottled beers. I remember that.
0: Yeah, they still have that.
1: Well, it's time to relax.
3: Yeah, my
1: one beer stands clear year after year.
0: What were Schlitz's other slogans?
1: Go for the gusto, the beer that made Milwaukee famous. Take a Schlitz.
0: And when I was a kid, I believed that was the beer that made Milwaukee famous.
2: You don't know Schlitz from Shinola?
0: Shinola, now a very fine watchmaker.
2: Just having fun, not trying to be bored.
1: I don't want to talk about a Petoskey stone. I don't want to talk about it.
0: Don't want any facts. Yeah. But also in the realm of things that are no longer around, Christy Lee.
3: She's still here.
0: Right there. No, you're around.
3: First you called me PJ, now you said I'm dead.
0: No, the story about something.
1: Hi, Miss Christy. It's almost like I can hear her. Bless her heart.
0: There was another death in the news. That was a nuanced segue.
2: Yes. I see news women.
3: Greg Hyman, the co-creator of Tickle Me Elmo, passed away. Mr. Hyman's partner, Deborah Nelson, confirmed his death at the age of 78 years old.
0: I thought we were going for the other story, not this one. I feel bad now.
1: What other story?
3: What other story?
0: About the restaurant that's closing.
3: Well, that's not a death. This is a death.
0: Yeah, it's a death of a restaurant.
2: One of Arthur Miller's lesser plays.
3: You know, here's what we're getting. This will solve all
0: You know what killed
3: problems.
0: That play is when they brought up the giant big boy statue.
3: Watch this, chick. This will solve all the problems. In the morning, when you hand me the news, right. Just put it in the order you want me to read it
1: from now on,
3: and then we won't have this problem.
2: Oh, jeez.
4: A little blowback over there.
1: So get a little static over here at the news desk, Tom. What are you going to do about it?
0: This guy's name
1: was... You're going to let her talk to you like that?
0: This is our second day of a guy named Hyman in the news.
3: Who was it yesterday?
0: The guy from the Ramones.
2: Right.
1: Still not the guy that...
0: His real name was Hyman.
1: Started the seafood restaurant in Charleston. Still not that Hyman.
3: Yeah, the Hymans. They're a good family. They love us.
1: Oh,
0: the Hymans, this is a guy that was a toy inventor.
3: Yes, he made Tickle Me Elmo.
2: You ever gotten the calamari at Hyman's? It's all broken. It's all kind of ripped.
1: Is that right? They call it ripped.
3: Ripped calamari for you? Free meals at Hyman's. Thanks.
0: Does it say
2: if they like the show? They like that show.
0: Does it say the other things he invented?
3: Yes, it does. Thank you.
2: So he not only Tickle Me Elmo, but he also had other things.
3: He made a talking Barney.
1: Well, he did. Okay.
2: Did he have Finger Me Grover?
1: The people.
4: Very troublesome.
0: He had the very, very, very unsuccessful, you hit like a bitch Percy.
2: Percy? Who was Percy?
1: Is that like Thomas the Tank Engine's Percy? I think one of the trains is called Percy, I think.
0: Rather effeminate doll. It didn't.
3: He and his co-creator did come up with some other prototypes before they decided on Tickle Me Elmo.
1: Oh, really?
3: Yeah, I'm not making this up.
1: Spank Me Ernie?
3: This is really bad timing. Oh, Finger Me. The giggling monkey called Tickles the Chimp.
2: Tickles the Chimp.
4: Is that serious?
3: Yes.
0: One-handed tickle.
1: Now,
3: Me Taz.
1: This toy monkey have both hands? Is that what
3: Tickle Me Taz, based on Looney Tunes cartoon character.
0: He did a Secret Office back rub Dilbert.
2: Oh, yes. Yeah, he did.
0: That led to some very interesting lawsuits.
1: Secret Office back rub.
3: An executive at Tyco that finally suggested Elmo for the tickle technology. The resulting toy, of course, released in the summer of 1996 and became an immediate sensation.
2: Mm.
0: Mm-hmm. A lot of tough questions about consent evolved from Tickle Me Elmo, particularly with the cast of 30-something.
2: Boy, how'd you connect those two?
5: That is a far
0: reach. That is a stretch. Well worth stretching for if you know the facts.

0: think Busfeld had anything to do with
1: it. No, of course not. Poor guy's getting screwed.
2: Hey, well, here's the story you wanted. The famous Heart Attack Grill in Las Vegas is shutting down after 15 years.
0: I was not aware of the Heart Attack Grill. I like the idea.
2: It served free meals, Josh, to patrons over 350 pounds.
3: Oh, wow.
0: Oh, jeez. It's like one of those places that you can drink for free all night if you turn in your AA chip.
1: Right, yeah.
0: Just burn those places down.
2: The establishment announced that it will not be renewing its long-term lease, citing the reality that major casinos have intentionally priced the average person out of the quintessential American experience of affordable indulgence.
0: They kind of have. I mean, can you even get the $3.99 prime rib at any of those Vegas joints anymore?
1: That must be out.
0: Because that was such a thing.
1: Yeah.
2: It added that they're proud of their 21-year impact on America's waistline. The restaurant became known for its hospital theme. We talked about this when they opened.
0: Right?
2: I totally remember.
0: This is the hospital theme.
2: Yeah, waitresses
0: theme,
2: dressed as nurses, paddle spanking guests who didn't finish their food.
0: What?
2: Yes.
1: Yeah.
2: Yeah.
1: It was kind of a gag.
2: Yeah.
1: The new place, CPRs, should do pretty well.
0: Uh-huh.
1: Yes. Uh-huh. Yeah, they'll take care of you. You got to weigh $3.50 for a free steak. Really?
0: Man,
1: so how do they weigh you when you walk in?
0: Is it on the honor system or there must be a scale?
1: They probably have a scale.
3: Yeah, I mean, you can't ask someone. I mean, if someone says they're 350, you can't question it.
2: Right.
3: Just like a girl says they're 110 and they're obviously like 180. You can't question it.
0: Oh, really? You're 110?
3: Yeah. That's what my license says.
0: How much is your upper halfway? I don't date much.
1: Girls don't like that. It's time to check in with Christy Lee. And the love of her life is, well, of course, her husband.
2: Of course.
1: And she's got her kids. But then right there in the top five is that Hyundai.
2: Yeah, my Tucson hybrid. I do love it. America's best warranty.
1: Even when she was alive, that scored more than her mom.
0: Yeah. Good old Christy. Yeah. Bless her heart.
2: Oh, sometimes I wish I was. Never mind.
0: I got you.
2: No. Thank you, Mr. Griswold. 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
1: Welcome back to the Bob and Tom Show. We're in the O'Reilly Auto Parts Studios. Christy Lee is at the news desk.
2: I just pulled a muscle.
1: There's Pat Godwin.
3: Hello.
1: Jessica Alsman is here.
4: Hi.
1: There's Josh Arnold.
5: Hi there.
1: Ace Cosby.
6: Hello.
1: I'm Chick. Hello. Hello, Tom.
7: Hello, Chick McGee.
1: Yeah.
7: Time to check in. I think we're going to be speaking with Ali Breen. Oh, excuse me.
5: You know what that is, Christy? That's Radio Hall of Famer Tom Griswold.
1: Phone going on in the studio.
2: Yes, and nobody knows he's working today.
8: Bedtime reminder.
2: Yeah.
7: And wait a second. On the big screen, we've got Tuesday Weld. In
5: a gorgeous actress from
7: you have a real a real like 60s beach movie look going today, Ali Breen.
9: Yeah, I have kind of a beachy shirt on, and I'm in Florida, so maybe that accounts for it.
5: Oh, nice!
2: Well, it makes sense.
7: And are you standing in front of a
9: interrogation wall?
7: Yeah,
9: pretty much. No, yeah, just a regular Airbnb again. This stuff, it turns out, is a lot of work. Yeah.
7: You look great. You look very, very suntanned.
9: Like thank you.
7: You ever seen the movie Where the Boys Are?
9: No.
7: Oh, it's a classic.
5: No reason you should have.
7: It's a wonderful movie. But
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0: 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We try to help people with their love troubles. What have we got, Allie?
1: We kill it. Dear Allie, my boyfriend just turned 40, and after we have sex, he can have sex again right away. I made the mistake of acting like I'm impressed by this, so we do it all the time. But honestly, who wants to have sex twice in a row? It's a new relationship, so I was being too enthusiastic to begin with, and now I don't know how to get real. Any advice?
2: Yeah. Just tell him.
3: I want to savor it.
0: By the way, we have a letter from him, and we emailed him back, said, why are you writing us? And he goes, I'm telling everybody.
2: Yes, yes. Yeah.
0: The classic. I don't know.
1: Yeah, she can be impressed without wanting to have sex again. She can be like, that's amazing. But
2: honestly, you can easily just say when he tries to start doing it again, just go, oh, you know what? I'm sorry. We need to wait until later. Anything.
3: Mm-hmm. Yeah, you did me good the first time. I'm done.
2: I am
1: right. I'm so satisfied. Yeah. I'm not. Yeah, right. Plate of his ego.
3: Yeah.
0: Maybe offer to make him a sandwich.
2: I mean, you could distract him with food.
4: Act like you heard something in the backyard.
2: Right.
4: I don't know.
2: Or you could also tell him that second time really loosens her bowels.
4: Yeah, God knows what might happen.
0: Of course. Your doctor ordered you to.
2: Who knows what might happen?
3: How can he constantly just keep going, though?
2: Man, I remember those days.
3: Every time? Sure,
2: yeah. You would have almost no refractory period.
5: Are you serious?
2: Oh, it's fantastic.
0: I like that word, refractory.
2: Yeah,
6: that's the recovery time.
0: Wow. I've got a joke.
5: Yeah, let's move on.
0: I still have a really funny.
5: Allie, do you have another letter for us?
0: Oh, sorry.
4: Yes, Allie.
1: I do. Dear Allie, I'm divorced and me and my wife have two kids, so we still live together, but just sleep in different rooms. It's been going really well, and I just started dating somebody, and she knows my situation, but now just decided she wants to meet my wife to make sure I'm not lying about this. Is that reasonable? It's only our second month dating, so I thought I'd wait a while for that. What should I do here?
2: It's reasonable.
5: It's reasonable. Yeah. It's reasonable.
2: Now, I mean, check with your ex-wife.
5: Yeah, I don't know if she's going to really enjoy that, but...
1: Yeah.
5: Yeah, that situation always works until somebody starts dating.
3: Yeah, someone's used that excuse on her before. Like, no, my wife's cool with this, my ex-wife.
2: Yeah, you're exactly right. She has, because this guy's giving her no reason not to trust him.
3: You're telling the truth, but.
2: Which is unfair for her not to just automatically trust this guy because of something that happened in her past. But you can also,
0: After you introduce them, then take her to the next room and give her a good solid rogering.
2: Right.
0: Loud. Real loud.
2: Yeah.
0: Yeah, that'll help.
2: You enjoying this, ex-wife?
1: Just get a
4: load of this.
2: Do you hear her? No, you don't. That's why we got divorced, isn't it? If you would shut up.
3: I can
5: have you ever known a couple that kept the marital home and they move in and out every week?
0: Yes.
5: And then they have like an apartment or a condo or whatever.
0: Absolutely.
5: And they will move back and forth week to week.
2: Oh, so it's like honey, it's your turn. In the condo.
1: Right, so the kids never have to move.
5: Yeah,
1: and
5: so
1: the parents are the ones.
2: I'm all for amicable divorce. I just love hearing about it.
5: Yeah, it does happen.
2: Yeah.
1: Mm-hmm.
2: My parents had
0: now,
2: the one.
5: So
0: the one,
5: did I.
0: The one that you know, do they have the same apartment?
5: Yes.
0: That they switch? Oh,
5: the
0: that's
5: same
0: weird.
5: Condo.
0: Okay. That's interesting.
5: Mm-hmm.
0: Yeah, the guy that I know that did that, she had her apartment, he had his apartment, but they had the house together that they kept.
5: I know people like that, too.
0: That's a kind of a financial strain.
5: Yeah.
2: Whatever works, yeah. Boy.
1: Yeah.
0: You
1: could look at it as an investment. Maybe the apartments are going up in value. Maybe they bought condos and a house or something.
0: If they're sharing the same apartment, then there's a lot that you could have a lot of really awkward stuff going on.
5: Well, you could have separate bedrooms.
0: Hey, by the way, that new chair really isn't for sitting.
5: Oh, boy.
2: Right.
0: You might want to wipe that down.
2: You know, I saw you put a fern in that. That isn't a planter.
1: Don't open the top drawer, whatever you do.
0: I know. Allie, are you on your way to London again?
1: Yes, I'm going on Friday to London.
0: All right. And are you playing? What is it called? The top?
1: Yeah, I'll be at Top Secret again. I'm not sure what day.
2: Okay.
1: But I will, post it.
0: Okay.
1: Although, once again, they do tend to let us know everything very last minute.
2: Well, it's top secret, isn't it? Yeah.
1: Exactly.
0: Now, let's get to our next letter from Allie Breen, please.
1: Dear Allie, over the last several months, when my wife does the laundry, she folds her own stuff and leaves me to fold mine and the kids. A couple weeks ago, I washed and folded all of this stuff, and she had several pairs of her standard cotton underwear and one pair of black.

0: black, silky ones that I've never seen. Upon further investigation, I found a pair of lacy, completely see-through underwear that I've also never seen. We haven't had sex in a year. Should I be concerned she's wearing these for someone else?
1: There's a strong chance, and ladies, please let me know if I'm wrong on this. She's wearing them totally for herself.
2: I mean, maybe
1: they go with a certain outfit. That
3: I would agree on that, other than they haven't had sex in a year.
1: Okay.
4: Yeah, and the see-through pants, that's kind of got to me, too, because I don't have any see-through underwear.
2: And they're not comfy.
4: Yeah, the black silky ones, I can see if you're wearing, because there's like maybe a certain fabric that would stick or whatever.
1: Right.
0: Sure.
4: The see-through underwear makes me a little suspicious.
1: But she kind of knows that he's doing the laundry. Yeah. Would she be that
0: brazen?
1: She was
0: doing her own stuff. She was folding her own stuff, so I think it was a surprise that he did all of it, it sounds like.
3: Well,
0: that's still a big chance to take, though, if you're cheating and using laundry.
5: I have a more mundane issue on this same topic. Don't you hate it when you open up the washing machine?
4: And there's stuff in it?
5: And there's stuff in there.
3: What do you mean?
1: Well, the washing machine particularly.
5: And then you go, okay.
3: Oh, you're saying someone does a wash and don't put it in the dryer.
5: Do I put this in the dryer?
4: No, because you don't know what's in there that needs to be hanging.
5: I've learned that lesson.
4: Yeah.
2: As long as you ask.
5: I've ruined a lot of, what if they're not there?
2: Well, then you're stuck with
5: mildew. Now, back in the day, when I lived in an apartment.
4: You would just stick it on top of the dryer.
5: Yeah, you take the wet stuff out, put it on top of the thing and put your own stuff in. Yeah, but that's a much more mundane issue that we can't solve that problem either. No,
0: but it is a weird situation that she's only folding her stuff and leaves him to do his and the kids.
4: That is weird. No,
5: they're done.
4: Yeah,
5: get out.
2: Sounds like she's punishing him. Like, you need to do some chores around here, dude.
3: I don't think she cares what he finds at this point. So
5: yeah, they're done.
0: Aww.
5: Get your things together.
3: Time to lower you up.
4: All right.
5: Allie Breen is our guest. Allie Breen is a fine stand-up comedian. She travels the world constantly. We can't figure out how or why. She's usually painting an Airbnb or something.
0: Yeah,
5: and she'll be over in London, England. Are you going to be, you said you're going this Friday?
0: I'm going this Friday, for a little over a week. So I'll be there for a bit.
5: All right. We have time for one more letter, Allie.
0: Dear Allie, my boyfriend and I broke up because he cheated, and we ended up getting back together years later. Whenever we're in a fight, of course it comes up, and he says it's so long ago, I need to just get over it. I said he's acting like it's not part of our history, and he said he's apologized enough and he's done apologizing for it. So what, you don't have to be sorry anymore if a certain amount of years pass by?
1: I'm starting to have a panic attack.
3: Oh my God.
6: Oh boy.
4: Oh my God.
1: This is every relationship ever.
2: If a few years have been in between,
0: it's so bad that he did that, so of course it's going to come up all the time, right? He's wrong.
1: Well,
4: it's only coming out because you put it up.
5: I believe the line is, you'd take the garbage out for her, followed by referencing it. Yeah,
4: you have to let it go.
1: Christy, you don't believe that.
4: I do believe that.
1: Inherently, as a woman, you agree with her.
4: No,
1: you all share this same insanity. No,
2: if they stay together and didn't break up, she can bring it up as much as she wants, I think. But since they separated for a few years, let it go. You guys both did stuff in between.
5: You're also lying. Josh is
1: correct. I believe
5: it's the collective unconscious. Was it Nietzsche or Kelly?
3: You're exactly right.
5: The logical positivist, some phony philosopher.
4: She has to let it go.
5: But it's true.
4: Forget about it.
2: Maybe he shouldn't have cheated.
4: There you go.
1: Gender is not
0: comes up in the argument.
1: Gender is not based on whether or not you have a penis or a vagina. It's based on whether or not you agree with this woman or you don't. That's the number one.
0: Wait. Let me ask you a question though. So if your girlfriend had cheated, you don't think you would bring that up every time you guys got into a fight?
1: If I decided to stay with her, I would there would have to be a 100% forgiveness in that instance.
4: Yes.
1: And I would not do that. I know that's very hard for a woman to understand.
3: Hard to unring that bell.
5: Well, thanks very much, Allie. Have a great time in the UK.
0: Thank you. I'll be talking to you guys from there next time.
5: Okay, great.
1: Have fun. Be safe.
0: Perfect.
3: Not bloody likely.
5: Now, you're going to be safe at home, aren't you?
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1: Hefty, hefty, hefty!
2: Jacob somebody.
3: What Jacob, is that? Jacob Davis patented. Oh, Davis. They patented patented blue
2: patented.
3: Jeans.
2: Yes.
4: Blue jeans.
5: I want blue jeans.
3: And
6: I defect.
3: I thought it might be a nice. And I, you, do you have a tribute to blue jeans?
7: The current CEO, Chip Berg, he takes
8: Mr.
7: a shower.
8: Mr. Berg.
7: Mm-hmm. He takes a shower in his blue jeans. You're talking about how to launder them.
2: Yeah.
3: And, this guy's famous for saying you never wash them. You just shower in them and then hang dries. Yeah.
7: Levi's boss.
6: Oh, yeah. Here we go.
7: Says when he spills some tomato sauce on his dungarees, no washing machine, no, he'd much rather take a shower in blue jeans, babe. Denim unwashed. Keep wearing them till they gather moths. But I'd rather have them fresh and clean. Oh, you look like an idiot. Got a shower in blue jeans, babe. Baby, someday

0: Thank you very much. A little tribute. A little tribute to showering in your blue.
1: I got away from it.
0: Christy, do you like?
2: Yes, sir.
0: Take your jeans inside out.
2: I do turn them inside out.
1: Oh, you do?
2: Wash them on cold. Yes.
0: What's the point of that? Is that because all the funky stuff is on the inside?
1: I think it's more of a dye.
2: I think it's a dye issue. Yes.
3: So you don't think your jeans get, well, any clothes get clean unless it's unsanitized?
0: Yeah, I like to get not really hot water.
2: Well, the dryer, you know, gets really.
3: I didn't ask that.
2: Hot.
3: I know you like to do it. But is the underlying thing, no one who does laundry and anything but sanitized, they're always wearing filthy clothes, yes or no?
0: Yeah, they're lesser people.
3: Okay. All right.
2: You must go through clothes like every other month because the fibers break down so fast.
3: And the hot water heater at your house.
0: Fiber's good for you.
1: How often do you do a load of laundry that's one shirt or one pair of pants?
0: On occasion, yeah, absolutely.
2: What?
3: I would say often, probably.
2: Do you really?
3: How many water heaters do you have at the compound? You've got to have more than one.
0: Oh yeah, I got a couple.
3: Yeah,
0: I've got the what do you call it?
2: Tankless.
4: Mm. Tom has a current issue.
3: Okay.
4: Tom has a current issue with the guy that's doing the or woman that's doing the alterations for his blue jeans.
1: What's wrong?
4: Well, they're making them for a guy who's 5'2", apparently, because he gifted me a pair of blue jeans that went to my knees almost. I'm not even joking.
0: No, I got a batch of jeans, and one of them, I don't know what happened.
3: Among one of the many regrets I have is he invited me out to shop for jeans one day, and I couldn't believe it. He gets all of his jeans altered.
4: Yeah.
3: I don't know what he's thinking.
2: So the pair of jeans that you gave him, had they been altered, or were they just bought off the shelf?
0: They'd been
3: altered. You had worn them, right?
0: No, they'd been altered. No, there was something, I don't know what happened.
2: So they altered them, and they altered them too short?
5: They made capris
4: way too short.
0: Yeah.
4: I'm 5'8".
2: Why didn't you take them back?
0: They looked like a clam diggers, you know, the ones where you go to the beach. And
3: Man.
0: Yeah, sorry. I thought because Pat has significantly shorter legs.
4: Yeah,
0: I figured they'd fit him. But
3: did you have Billy Barty staying at the house at any point?
0: I don't know. Maybe a tape measure error.
4: They're comically short. I'm not even joking.
2: Well, I would take them back to the altar. Well,
0: we're giving them to Goodwill. So
4: I already did.
0: There's some guy that has short legs.
4: Chico.
0: Look very nice. Very nice jeans.
3: Well, let's hope he has both his legs.
0: Yeah, okay.
3: Yeah, but that goes with that.
0: Yeah, of course. Well, at least they were the same length.
3: Sure.
0: The legs, I mean.
2: No, that's great.
0: Well, it would have been very awkward if
2: one was shorter.
0: One of them
2: had
0: been like 6 inches shorter than the other. Although I'm sure you know, like the Dudley Moore type of jean.
2: Was this done at a department store?
0: I'm not going to say.
2: Uh-huh.
0: Christy Lee's at the news. Did we promise we'd squeeze in one more story?

0: Pizza Hut franchise bringing back the chain's old school style to some of its restaurants.
1: I read this, and that's going gangbusters.
0: Yeah,
1: right?
0: Tim Sparks, president of DeLand Corporation.
1: Oh, crap.
0: D-A-L-A-N-D. DeLand.
2: This is a Pizza Hut. Yeah. They own a bunch of Pizza Hut. It's not the DeLand like DeLand, right. Florida.
0: They're converting some of the over 80 Pizza Huts the company operates to revive the experience from the 80s and 90s.
3: This is great.
0: Yeah. Their change will include the return of the iconic red plastic cups,
1: hot dog,
0: checkerboard tablecloths, red candles, iron table organizers, and the classic Tiffany style lamps.
3: Excellent.
0: They also feature red booths back. That's right. Accentuated with red or with retro photographs throughout the dining room.
2: Good idea.
0: And, of course, the salad bar.
3: Oh, terrific. Mm-hmm.
2: Now, for my Pizza Hut to do it accurately, they're going to have to put a Blockbuster video next door to it.
3: Sure.
4: Yeah.
2: For old time's sake.
0: And they're adding Pac-Man in some locations.
3: I was going to ask if they were going to do those, even the tabletop.
0: The tabletop games.
3: Yes.
4: Did they get the Simpsons?
0: Yes, isn't that where you played? Was it at a Pizza Hut?
2: Yeah, but that's a smart move.
3: Now, if they reinstitute the read a book, get a personal pan pizza.
4: I think they are doing the Book It program.
3: Excellent.
4: I thought I saw that somewhere.
3: That was huge.
4: Oh, I would lie all the time. Like, I read this book.
3: Oh.
4: That's man. Right.
0: Oh,
3: might be why they got rid of it.
5: Defeat the whole purpose.
4: My mom was in on it. She'd ask me questions I knew for the book.
2: Well, kind of a fun thing. And yesterday, Pizza Hut won that survey.
0: Yeah, people love Pizza Hut.
2: Of the most pop, I guess it was considered to be the best pizza among that particular sphere of pizza joints. Kind of fun, kind of cool. We are in the O'Reilly Auto Parts studios. 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

0: is underneath the chef's hat.
1: Right.
0: And he can control the chef's motions by pulling on his hair. Okay. number seven, Charlotte's Web.
1: Sure. Yeah.
0: From 73.
1: Yeah. That's one where Paul Lynde was Templeton.
0: Oh, that's right.
1: The rat.
0: That's exactly. It mentions Paul Lynde here in the review.
2: Oh, we have lucky enough to have Paul Lynde in the studio here with us.
3: I don't remember working on that movie.
1: Oh, you don't do it? You don't remember voicing the rat?
3: No.
0: Templeton.
3: Anyone can act.
0: Number six is Bambi.
4: Oh, man.
1: It is good.
0: Hey, it's Bambi. Okay.
1: Well,
0: number five. Have you seen any of these Zootopias? They're pretty funny.
1: Very clever.
0: Yeah. Justin Bateman or whatever his name is. Number four, Fantastic Mr. Fox. One of my favorites. I like Mr. Fox.
4: I've never seen that one.
0: Clooney's the Fox.
1: Really like understated and it's acting and stuff.
0: Wes Anderson animation.
1: It's super Wes Anderson.
0: Number three, The Lion King.
4: Yeah.
1: Sure.
0: Number two, Paddington 2.
2: Ah.
0: Not Paddington, but Paddington 2.
2: That's my favorite.
0: And number one is Babe.
4: Yeah.
1: Okay.
0: That'll do, Pig. That'll do.
2: So Christie's Octopus Talking Movie's not in there.
1: Well, it's brand new.
4: It just came out.
0: It's brand new. We'll check back
1: on this date next year.
4: Yeah, okay. Octopus doesn't talk. It's a narrator.
0: Right? I'll put it in my
2: call. Narration is talking.
0: Tickle file.
4: All right.
2: Narration is talking.
4: Okay.
0: Say it again. Why are you upset about this?
2: It just sounds awful. What was that Academy Award winner a couple of years ago? It's some swimming
0: Shape of Water
2: blob. I got about 10 minutes into that and said,
3: "Oh, I love that."
1: It wasn't a blob at all. It was essentially the creature from the Black Lagoon.
4: Yeah, I'm surprised. That's why you didn't like it.
0: That's why you were upset.
2: The Gill Man?
4: He looked just like the Gill Man.
2: I have a technical question for those that are deaf. I was watching the other day. I find it kind of distracting when they're having some press conference about some horrible event.
0: Yeah.
2: And they've got the lady or the dude.
0: ALS.
2: Right next to the mayor doing the sign language.
1: I know, that is distracting for us, isn't it? Can you imagine?
4: Ah, God forbid.
2: Why can't they just have subtitles?
4: Maybe your TV doesn't have it. What if you're live in the audience?
2: Oh, for the four people that are from the press that are there for deaf.
1: That's right.
0: That's exactly right.
4: Exactly.
2: Well, you remember the time where some lady just got up there and was faking it?
0: Yes.
2: A few years ago, some random chick gets up there and starts flying her hands around, and they found out it was just some goofball.
1: I know, but that's not to discount the million other times it hasn't been fake.
2: I'm just saying, wouldn't it be more practical to have the...
1: I would find it more distracting to not be able to hear.
4: Yeah.
3: Distracting that would be.
4: Yeah, no joke.
0: Why are you the way you are?
2: Just saying.
0: Can you help me with this?
2: I just find it somewhat annoying.
1: Annoying!
0: It's annoying!
4: Do you hear you?
0: So you find deaf people in general annoying?
2: No, just... That someone's trying to do a...
1: No, the fact that they need to be communicated.
0: That's it.
2: It just seems to me it would be more practical to have it written across the bottom of the screen.
0: But not everyone has.
1: Exactly.
4: What if they're deaf and blind?
0: What? No, it's not ALS.
2: Well, then I guess the hurricane's going to take
1: them out. Right.
2: It's not my fault. Helen Keller got hit by a flying cow in a hurricane. Not my fault. Told her to stay inside. Could we get back to the stupid list?
1: We would love to.
0: We wrapped it up, babe.
1: To anything but.
0: Babe,
1: don't you hate when people are deaf?
3: Don't get me started on the blind.
0: And now Tom angers America. Actually, he probably didn't anger anybody. They can't hear it.
4: Yeah.
2: That's why it's a safe complaint. No, I just, it would seem to me to be a lot smarter.
0: Wouldn't you like to have ASL to talk with your hands? If you're in a crowd with someone, you know, you could talk back and forth and you wouldn't have to yell.
2: Of course, I get that. I'm just saying, wouldn't it be smarter to have it written across the bottom?
1: The man simply will not listen to our explanation about why they don't do that.
0: No, he won't. No. He won't.
2: Sorry.
0: No, and you say things like that, too. Sorry. You don't mean it.
4: As you're laughing hysterically.
0: Sorry.
2: Ever since they caught that one lady.
0: Sorry, Deffy.
2: That one lady faking it, I've always wondered, is this for real? Or is this just some random guy that shows up and goes, I'm an expert in ALS.
1: Yeah, you would hope that they would usher those guys
2: if you're in the middle of some crisis and you're the mayor and someone walks up and says, hey, I'm going to do the trial. You can't test them. I mean, do they have a license?
4: I think they usually have someone that they bring with them to the

0: press conferences. They don't just pick somebody.
1: But no, sometimes out of the audience. I mean, the floodwaters have hit downtown. We better do a quick press conference. Call JoJo the.
2: Oh, she's good.
3: So he's got a carnival name too. He's JoJo a circus act.
4: Call JoJo the hand talking girl.
3: Right, right.
4: Where's she?
1: JoJo's the famous hand talking monkey.
3: This well, is what we're. This is monkey.
0: This is officially the end of the show.
1: If they could get Washo or JoJo up there doing it. I mean, the kids would be watching. Hey, Mom, there's a tornado coming. Only reason I was paying attention, they got an orang up there doing sign language. Apparently, the poop's going to hit the fan.
3: I wonder how much sign language you can teach an ape or a monkey.
1: That was the famous Washo experiment years ago.
3: They figured out how much sign language?
1: Yeah, I forgot how much you...
2: it's quite extensive.
3: Like, could retain? Wow.
2: Yeah.
1: That's why we use the name Washo in our famous Norfolk.
3: Mm-hmm.
1: And Waypal skit. There really was. Was Washo a he or a she?
2: I'm not talking to you about Washo. Okay. It's one of your irritating references that drives me up a wall.
1: It's a great monkey.
2: You remember, all those people, Washo, the Kennedys, Ed Sullivan, the Beatles. Nothing.
1: Robert McNamara.
2: He did some good work when he was at Ford, right?
3: Yeah, he helped a car company.
1: Yeah, then he was responsible for the deaths of thousands of people. What else have you got over there?
2: We've got letters from our listeners, Dear Bob and Tom Show. You guys know, do you want any of this before I put it away?
0: Yeah.
2: My program for people who want to get
1: laid. You get out of the shower and you say to...
2: I look whoever might be there. I go, hey, you want any of this before I put it away?
1: And what if they're deaf?
2: I go get JoJo the hand talking girl. She comes in and helps me.
1: I see.
2: Please, dear Chick, can you please teach my husband that do you want any of this before I put it away? Please, please. That would be a very nice upgrade from him just wiggling it in my face.
1: Ooh.
2: That's from Sarah in Wisconsin.
1: Eh?
3: Eh?
2: Eh? He does that.
3: Like she's a bass.
5: Hey, how's it? Yeah. Hey, let's do it, huh?
1: Yeah, I can see you. Start looking for a new place, Sarah. my thought is,
2: I
1: understand that we have some cameras right there in the hallway and outside from our friends at Simply Safe.
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2: Hi.
1: A little chilly this morning?
2: Well, I can't decide.
1: Okay.
2: Yeah.
1: She's at the news desk. There's Pat Godwin.
3: Hello.
1: Hey, man. There's Josh Arnold.
4: Hi.
1: Hi. There's Ace Cosby.
5: Howdy.
1: Howdy do. I'm Chick. And hello, Tom. And we have a letter.
6: Yeah, go ahead.
1: Dear Bob and Tom Show, a few months ago, a listener submitted a list of things that Tom hates. And one of our listeners sent us in a quote that we still use in the hallway. There are two things that Tom hates. The way things change and the way things are.
2: Yeah.
1: You can
2: it's
1: see
2: right
1: the
2: above
1: problem.
2: Our fax machine.
1: It's right above the fax
2: yeah,
1: machine.
2: Yeah, or the
1: well, this
2: printer.
1: Is a list of things Josh hates.
4: Oh, okay.
1: Because this writer, Tom from Hermitage, Pennsylvania.
4: Yeah.
3: Oh, yeah.
1: All right. In honor of your recent birthday, Josh, here's a list of things that I believe

0: things that I believe, Tom's diarrhea jokes.
1: I don't recall any, but this is maybe...
2: You don't recall it's any. Usually, it's usually when I bring up my diverticulitis sort of...
0: Diverticulitis is something you hate. It's on the list.
2: I do hate that.
0: Yeah, that's no good.
2: For all. I hate it for all.
0: Every woman ever in an Allie Breen letter. Josh does not like those.
3: Yeah.
0: The science behind climate change. I'm not sure what that's like.
1: Yeah, okay.
0: Tom's overweight jokes about Josh, of course. Women drivers. Tom's masturbation jokes. Josh hates marinade. That turned the internet upside down when
2: it sure did.
0: Non-Hallmark Christmas movies. In particular, Love Actually and Elf.
2: Yeah, I don't like either of those two.
0: Yeah.
2: But I like. There are plenty of non-Hallmark Christmas movies I love.
0: Okay. All right. There you go. when Josh is accused by Tom of being upset. I don't know what got into Josh.
2: I do hate that.
1: Yeah, I've learned.
2: I've hated that my whole life, though, if anybody does it. Why are you in a bad mood?
1: Oh.
2: Well, I wasn't.
1: I've learned that. Not about you, Josh.
0: Josh hates that hack Greg Warren.
2: Oh, yeah, I can't stand him.
0: Air travel, colognes and perfumes.
2: Mm-hmm.
0: But that's more of a physical you have.
2: Yeah,
0: to
2: I think the yeah.
0: Toledo, Ohio.
2: No, that's actually not true.
0: And you went back and killed, right?
2: Yes.
0: Yeah.
2: For a while there, Toledo hated me.
0: Yeah.
2: That's why I...
1: Yeah, one bad show in there. What are they...
0: They started it, right? And finally, Josh hates Tom.
2: It's
0: all in good fun, of course. These are characters we play on the radio. This isn't really us.
1: Now, yesterday, I think Christy might have mentioned that you miss the bench seats.
3: Mm-hmm. I do miss bench seats.
2: I liked them for a few reasons.
3: Yeah.
1: The front bench seat, you could have three people up front. And you could do the thing where your gal could be right next to you. In your case, Christy, your fella.
3: Mm-hmm.
1: This is from Michael. He said, the old car brand Scout is making a resurgence. Their pickup truck is going to have bench seats.
0: Scout.
2: Oh. No,
3: I thought that was a Jeep product, but I guess.
2: Gregory Peck used to do the commercials.
0: That's right.
2: Scout.
1: I know that my friend Mark ordered one. They're coming out with I want to say Volkswagen somebody bought the brand Scout, and they're coming out with an electric one. You can put a deposit down now. They're making them, I think they're making them in somewhere in the Southeast. They've got the factory up and running. I don't know if it has a bench seat though, but it's my understanding they're going to make both an electric one and maybe a hybrid or something. But I could look it up for you. But
3: I'm looking it up for you, buddy.
1: Yeah, but I know Mark. He already ordered.
3: It is from Volkswagen. Yeah,
1: but it's going to look like the Scout. If you're not familiar with it, the Scout was kind of a Jeep-like vehicle. Mm-hmm. It looks kind of like a contemporary SUV, like a.
3: Yeah, they have a pickup and an SUV.
2: They're pretty cool.
3: The Traveler SUV and the Terra truck.
1: Looks cool. Yeah, they look really cool.
3: Yeah, they look really cool.
2: They're cool.
1: But they're building the factory right now here in the U.S. of A.
0: Oh, yeah.
2: Scout. So, and he already put the down payment on?
1: Yeah, I think he put down $100. And he said he was telling me.
2: Did he thank you?
1: Every month he gets. Yes, it was. For
0: now, when Mark drives a pickup truck, does he have to put those little boxes on the bottom of the seat? Like, oh, brother, where art thou when the kid steals a pickup truck?
1: He's not a tall man.
0: Yeah.
4: No, yellow pages.
1: I don't know about the bench seat, though, Christy. You'd have to dig that up.
3: I'm trying to see
1: Are
3: the
1: there
3: interior.
1: Any contemporary vehicles that have a bench seat?
3: I don't think so. I don't know.
2: You would think there'd be one.
3: I think it would have to be a pickup truck, right?
4: Yeah.
3: Yeah.
2: Yeah.
1: And then three on the tree. Remember that?
3: Oh, yeah.
2: I never experienced driving one of those.
3: Yeah, that's how I learned to drive.
2: Oh, okay.
1: Stick shift right there on the steering wheel.
3: Those fake cars we had in driver's ed, you know?
0: Oh, yeah.
3: That was how they were.
2: Oh, gotcha. Yeah.
0: I was fascinated by my grandfather, my mother's dad, who he could have a beer in one hand.

0: A beer in one hand.
1: They're going to be in South Carolina, Blythewood, South Carolina.
2: Oh, that's where they're making it. Mm-hmm. I know that they're building the factory right now.
1: Yep.
3: Would your grandfather have the radio on?
0: Oh, there you go. Oh, yeah.
2: Absolutely. Oh, is that the new Scout up there?
0: Oh, that's a new bench seat, yeah.
2: That's a bench seat, all right. Is that the truck or the SUV?
3: Like truck. And it looks, I know it's the way the picture is, but it looks 9 feet long, doesn't it?
1: And it looks like it's like the leather's already cracked.
0: And I just like to say, that's a design in the leather.
1: I know.
0: I just like to say that maybe it's time for the Scout Sports Desk with Chick McGee.
2: Oh, I think it looks cool.
0: Isn't that nice? That's very cool.
1: I might have to buy a new car. To add to my little fleet.
2: Your little collection?
0: To add to my fleet.
2: But made in America. Looks cool. Yeah. I'll find out a little more about it. But yeah, thanks for the letter. We appreciate that.
3: Interesting.
2: And yeah, I knew that though Scott was coming, but I didn't know that it was going to have that bench seat. And they were really cool. The guy that I worked for, the builder that I worked for in Michigan drove one. True.
3: Nice.
2: He drove a Scout. Cool, cool car.
0: You were an employee for a builder in Michigan?
2: Yeah, for a while. It was great.
0: Were you a good employee or a bad employee?
2: I was a untrained.
0: Were you a troublemaker?
2: No, not at all.
4: Take direction well?
2: First day, I dropped a very large board in my foot and found out why you want to have steel-toed boots.
0: Oh, yes.
3: Mm. Yeah, that'll learn you.
2: Yeah, yeah.
3: Yeah.
2: You drop a very large piece of lumber on your foot, and you learn very quickly there's a reason.
1: I need to correct myself. Blythewood is where the training center is. The actual production center is in Columbia, South Carolina.
2: Oh,
1: I'm going down there this summer. I'll check it out.
0: Columbia, gem of the ocean.
1: I love Columbia, South Carolina.
2: These are the O'Reilly Auto Parts Studios. 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
6: From Fort Wayne and Adams News, I'm Joey Martin. Good morning. It's Thursday, May 21st. Here's what's happening. $2.2 million in philanthropic pledges will go towards a new Fort Wayne Homeless Services Center. 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
6: 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From the National Weather Service, might want a sweatshirt or a jacket heading out this morning. It is a cooler start, but we're going to see sunny skies today and a high of 66. Starting to get a little windy, though, with gusts up to 25 miles an hour, upper 40s overnight, but our high temperature tomorrow will be around 70 with sunshine early and showers possible tomorrow night into Saturday morning.
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1: 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At the news desk, it's Christy Lee.
2: Hi.
1: Hi. There's the one, the only, Pat Godwin.
3: Hello, Chick.
1: Hello. There's Josh Arnold.
4: What do they pay you?
1: Well, due to the direct marketing and carnivals, things like it's a formula.
4: If from what I remember, that's one of your favorite questions to be asked by somebody you've just met.
1: There was a morning guy when I first was hired in this complex. That's the first thing he asked me.
5: So what'd they pay you?
2: Are you kidding me?
1: No, and he talked like that.
5: You know, it's a tradition to take you to lunch. What do they pay?
1: There's Ace Cosby.
6: Good morning.
1: I'm Chick Conrad.
5: Hello, Tom. He did talk like this.
1: Yeah, you're damn right he did. All the time.
5: He talked like this all the time.
1: Yes, sure.
5: At dinner, I'm sure. hey, how could you pass the mashed potatoes? I tell you what, I'm gonna have the green beans at 10 past. traffic and weather. That doesn't get old. Where were we? Let's see. I already reminded you about the pop-up shop having popped up. We got to get back to our letters from you. You can reach us, Bob and Tom at bobandtom.com. I promised a Schlitz, update. It's hard to say that word.
4: You're nailing it.
1: You know, Schlitz don't stink. Did you know that?
5: Schlitz, the famed beer Schlitz. And Chick, you remembered some of their slogans.
1: Go for the gusto, the beer that made Milwaukee famous.
5: Yeah, that's one I really liked.
1: Yeah.
5: Then when you're out of beer,
2: when
5: you're out of Schlitz, you're out of beer.
1: When you're out of Schlitz, you're out of beer. I like that one the best.
5: And then Schaefer is the one beer to have when you're having more than one.
1: And Hams, the beer refreshing.
5: Okay.
4: I know a guy who that's all he would drink exclusively. And? He always had that Schlitz drinking grin.
1: Is that right?
4: That's right.
5: No Schlitz.
1: The Schlitz malt liquor.
5: This
1: bowl?
5: Comes to us from Sarah. Writing from Speedway, Indiana.
2: Yeah.
5: Speedway, Indiana. That's
2: Those
5: that's
2: spark
5: the place.
2: Plugs.
5: The fighting spark plugs of Speedway,
2: yeah,
5: Indiana. The home of the Indianapolis Motor Speedway.
2: Graduation tonight.
5: She said, my grandmother loved, all caps, Schlitz beer.
1: Ah.
5: We put a six-pack in her casket at the funeral.
2: Aww.
7: That's classy.
1: We put her a six-pack in her casket.
5: Oh, this is a sweet letter. I'm sure she was a nice letter. She would make what she called Irish tea.
7: Yes,
1: uh-huh.
7: I think we all know.
5: Now, it's a very complicated recipe, Chris.
7: Oh, sure.
5: You might want to write this down. Okay. Pat, you're probably familiar with
7: this. Very familiar.
5: Yeah. Irish tea was Schlitz beer in a teacup.
4: Hilarious. In a teacup.
5: With a splash.
1: That's funny.
5: Of tea.
2: Oh,
4: no kidding. Okay.
5: Because she was a lady.
1: Yes.
5: Miss you, Grandma Lucille. Well, thank you, Sarah.
2: That's sweet.
5: Shout out to my brother today. It's his birthday. Sarah, you forgot to mention what his name is.
2: That's her brother, Sarah's brother.
4: I love old ladies that drink beer. Love it.
2: It is kind of weird to see, though.
4: My mom
2: it?
4: Said she had two great aunts who I met, but I mean, they were so ancient.
2: Right.
6: I would chuckle at the grocery when I see older people with a case. Yeah.
4: It's awesome, isn't it?
6: Yeah.
2: And did you ever have them? They drink out of those little like juice glasses. They'll pour their beer and like.
4: I don't know how. I'll have to ask how. They, my great aunts.
5: Oh, because if you do that, you're not an alcoholic. I don't know if you're aware of that, right, Pat?
7: Right. You got to hide that in some other kind of container, like a jam jar or
5: something. goodbye, Schlitz.
2: Did everybody put ice in their beer?
4: I have done that, and it was not, I didn't care for it.
2: I had an aunt that would do that. Yeah.
1: Buddy of ours does it, all the time.
2: Ice in his beer?
4: Still, okay, yeah.
1: Huh. Oh, yeah.
5: Yeah, I remember when we met, Bob and I met Harry Carey. In person, of course. That's the best way to meet somebody.
2: Yeah.
1: Yep.
5: And
1: all the ways, that's the best way.
5: It was during a Cubs game, and Harry had one of those huge stadium beers, but we got up close to him, and there was a lot of ice in it because that's what kept the scotch cold. Yeah.

0: it up. But if you there's probably still some Schlitz on the shelves. So
1: yeah, I'll go out today and see.
0: Okay, I don't recall if Schlitz had any distinctive taste or anything. Do you?
2: It's a cheaper beer. I think it was just like,
0: is it cheap?
3: Like, I don't think I've ever had one.
4: I've always been a Coors Light guy. I'm not a big beer taste. I don't like a beery beer. The exact opposite of Josh, I would think.
1: Yeah, because I love a beery beer.
4: Yeah,
2: I don't like the taste of beer. I drank it, but I don't like the taste of it.
4: Well, you gotta choke it down sometimes.
3: Oh, I like a Mick Ultra now and then.
4: Mm-hmm.
3: Now,
4: how about you, Tom? A Mick Ultra?
1: Love beer.
0: I've never had one.
3: You never had a Mick Ultra?
4: Have you ever drank a beer?
0: Of course.
4: Well, what would that be then?
3: You were a Heineken guy, weren't you?
0: No.
4: It wasn't because Kennedy drank Heinekens. You didn't have a Heineken?
1: I like Heineken, too. They are good.
0: A Peroni?
3: Yes.
1: I've never had that.
3: It's Italian beer.
2: They're good.
1: Pretty good?
2: Yeah.
1: Yeah, I'll try that.
3: Huh. They have a big billboard up by
1: Ace, what's your beer?
5: Miller Lite.
1: Miller Lite?
5: Man. Because I don't like a beer.
1: You do or you don't?
3: He doesn't.
5: The taste.
1: Oh, okay.
0: So your slogan would be, if you like a beery beer.
1: Yeah, I like a beer tasting beer.
4: Oh, dear. I like a beery beer.
0: No, the way you ordered it, Smudge, I think that's a great slogan. I like a beer for you. For those that like a beer tasting beer.
1: Yes. I like the. It,

0: Schlitz famously had a Schlitz Light campaign with the actor James Coburn, real badass, that was considered to be one of the biggest failures in the history of advertising.
1: Mm. That's wild.
0: Didn't work. Now, we can move on with more letters.
2: I forgot about my favorite beer. Actually, I saw the night I had seven of these. Josh was on stage doing some stand-up comedy in Bloomington, Indiana.
1: I don't blame you for having more beers than you needed.
2: Man, he was funny that night. That's what I remember. The beer's called La Fin du Monde, Tom. It's the French beer. The name means the end of the world, and it's 9% ABV.
3: Oh,
2: I remember that.
1: But you drink them like a regular beer.
2: Oh, yeah, you do.
1: Yeah.
2: Yeah.
0: Do you have any more letters over there?
2: I don't have any right now, actually. No.
0: Okay.
2: You got one?
0: Got my Schlitz. Got a very long letter about pizza toppings if you're making your own pizza at home.
4: What are the toppings this week for you?
0: This guy's got a good...
2: kids love this thing, right?
0: Suggestion, because this has become my new thing. Mm-hmm. My little girls, they like that.
4: Do you ever use a pizza oven I gave you for Christmas?
0: No. I keep getting in trouble for not hooking it up yet. Believe me.
2: They would love to watch the pizza cook right there.
0: I'm busy. I'll get it done eventually. Give me a break. I've got a list of 50,000 things
1: Check, he's not mad at you.
2: He's mad at the world.
0: You'll be glad to know the doghouse is outside.
4: Oh, it is.
1: Oh, that's cool.
2: I forgot to ask.
0: Right now, I did a little homework yesterday because I've been kind of alluding to this. I just checked what is the average typical American home worth with respect to how much it was worth, say, 5 years ago. Over the past 5 years, home values in the United States up roughly 40% to 50%. In the past 10 years, up roughly 75 to 100%, depending on the metric used in the market. And these are just average numbers. But the point is, if you've owned your house for 10 years, it's probably worth a lot more than you paid for it, even 5 years ago. That's where American financing comes in, because they're America's home for home loans, and they've got an idea for you. You don't have to sell your house to take advantage of the fact that most likely it's worth a lot more than you paid for it. You can take advantage of that equity by refinancing the house. Get some of that cash. 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
7: From Fort Wayne and Adams News, I'm Joey Martin. Good morning. It's Thursday, May 21st. Here's what's happening. $2.2 million in philanthropic pledges will go towards a new Fort Wayne Homeless Services Center. The Anchor Center is slated for East Washington Boulevard. And new this morning, an Amber Alert has been issued statewide out of Hammond, Indiana for a missing child. DeVea Lucas Bell is 6 months old. Suspected of taking her is DeAndre Sobbs. Could be in a gray Nissan sedan with Illinois plates. 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
0: 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From the National Weather Service, might want a sweatshirt or a jacket heading out this morning. It is a cooler start, but we're going to see sunny skies today and a high of 66. Starting to get a little windy, though, with gusts up to 25 miles an hour, upper 40s overnight, but our high temperature tomorrow will be around 70 with sunshine early and showers possible tomorrow night into Saturday morning.
2: Don't wait until summer to find out if your AC

0: miles an hour, upper 40s overnight, but our high temperature tomorrow will be around 70 with sunshine early and showers possible tomorrow night into Saturday morning.
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1: When you finally find your thing, you want the whole world to know about that thing. So you use a thing called Canva to make it an even bigger and better thing. Whether you want to create flyers for that thing, make presentations for that thing, or design merch for that thing, you can do anything. So people can see your thing, feel your thing, love your thing. The next thing you know, it's a thing. Canva, the thing that makes anything a thing.

0: Well, you switch the air, switch the beer. You don't have to go to AA. Switch the beer, you'll be okay.
1: Woo. All right.
2: Hooray.
1: Patty G. It's a classic song. Classic song. Yeah, I had a friend of mine who went through the whole rehab program.
2: Uh-huh.
1: Very expensive. Went to the hospital and all that stuff.
2: Uh-huh.
3: Yeah.
1: And then I saw him like a month later. And he said, it's just, oh, as long as I just drink wine, I'm okay.
0: Oh, man. Yeah, that's. Yeah.
3: Well, it doesn't really work.
0: Didn't quite
3: that
0: take.
3: Way.
1: No, yeah. No, it didn't work. We have a little sporting news.
4: Sports last night. That's right. The MVP was more MVP-ish last night. That's Shai Gilgeous-Alexander in Oklahoma City. Alex Caruso had 17. Alex Caruso is the guy that wears a headband. The tall white guy. It looks like he plays at the Y. But he's very good. And Shai Gilgeous-Alexander.
1: That's my name, too.
4: They beat the Spurs last night. Thunder 122-113 to even that series at a game apiece.
1: Do you get that reference, Josh?
0: John Jacob Jingleheimer Schmidt?
1: Yeah. Okay.
0: Sure. Grew up with that song.
1: Apparently no one else has ever heard it.
5: Oh, we heard it?
4: We heard it. Carter Bryant is a rookie on the San Antonio Spurs bench. He didn't play much last night, but like the second quarter, third quarter, he had to use the bathroom. So he got up from the bench and went into the regular bathroom.
0: Oh,
4: you would
0: I love
4: think
0: it.
4: There would be a back door so they could go back to the locker room. But there's Carter running around in the bathroom.
3: Yep. At least
0: you do what you gotta do.
4: Yeah, had to go to the bathroom.
1: But the other guy in there just, okay.
4: Yeah, yeah, how you doing?
1: Wouldn't
4: right.
1: you, wouldn't
4: well, but Tom, this is Oklahoma City, so if it was San Antonio, he'd probably, you know.
5: How big he is.
4: Yeah.
5: Jeez.
4: He's 6'6", Pat. Yeah.
1: Oh, okay, the other guy in there does acknowledge like, that, oh my God, look what just happened.
4: San Antonio Spurs rookie Carter Bryant seen using the public restroom at Paycom Center in the middle of game two.
3: Hey, thank God he washed his hands. Can you imagine if he hadn't?
1: When you got to go, you got to go.
0: That's
4: you gotta
0: great.
4: You got to go, man. There's nothing worse, right? When having to go and not.
0: And
4: not
0: nope, able there's to go. Zero pride there. You just do it.
4: Right. Yep. Right.
0: Good for it. Good on him.
4: Hey, Cavs in the Knicks tonight, game two.
1: I was at my girls' lacrosse games over the weekend.
3: Yeah.
1: It was this big tournament.
3: Mm-hmm.
1: And I know I'm the least observant human being on the earth, but
4: that's true.
1: They had the portalettes,
3: mm-hmm.
1: but they had half of them were pink.
3: Yeah.
1: I mean,
3: that's a company that owns them.
1: Oh, I thought that was great, though. So, like, the ladies and then the gents, right?
0: Well, sure. Yeah, why not?
3: I mean, I guess they could do that, but I do know there's a company that's the name of them.
1: Oh, okay.
3: Yeah.
1: Well, they were half pink and half
3: half green. Cool. Yeah.
1: So, it's very, very nice. What's the clothing brand that does all their stuff pink and green?
4: Yeah, what are you thinking of?
5: Hello
4: Juicy?
5: Kitty?
3: No.
4: Juicy? What are you trying to do?
1: Yeah, there's
3: the Florida brand.
1: Yeah, there's some brand that everything's pink and green.
4: I think it's called pink, isn't it?
1: Very
3: similar. There is a pink
4: that's
3: that
4: Victoria's
3: was part
4: Secret.
3: Of Victoria's Secret.
4: Yeah, that's right.
3: He's thinking, it'll come to me. Hang on.
1: Okay.
4: WNBA very last Florida. Night. Fever beat Portland 90-73. Dallas in Connecticut also winning. And Aaron Rodgers says that this upcoming season in the NFL, his 22nd, will be his final one.
1: All right.
4: The Steelers.
3: He says that every year.
4: Yeah, he'll still change it.
1: Well, he's on. Did you see the Steelers. Press conference? He's up there with the guys from Kiss and the guys from The Who saying they've done their final tours.
4: Steelers quarterback and don't forget the Eagles. Steelers quarterback, this is it. When asked Wednesday if he'll retire at the end of the 26th season, instead of doing his standard, well, I have to think about it. This season. Nope.
0: You like Huey Lewis in the News, this is it.
3: Yeah, I
1: love
3: song.
1: That song.
4: I don't. I don't care for that song. I love Huey Lewis. I love his voice.
1: This is it. Great song.
4: There's a song called Is It Me off the first album. Not it's very good.
0: Not Sparks.
3: Lily Pulitzer is what you're thinking.
1: What is it? Yeah,
3: Lily
1: yeah.
3: Pulitzer.
1: Pink and green.
3: Yes.
1: They don't make the toilets, though.
3: No.
1: Okay. That's important to clarify.
4: And have every year, this isn't the time of the year we talk about it. We talk about fantasy football. And the punishments for people who lose the fantasy football
1: the stunts.
4: Playoffs.
1: Yeah. The stunts.
4: And they think about, Josh lost fantasy football. How do we publicly embarrass
0: him? Well, I got to go to dinner wearing a dress with a mannequin. Yeah.
4: We got a new entry at how to embarrass your fellow fantasy football players.
1: Oh, this poor guy's in a stadium. And-

0: good.
1: In that giant really letters.
2: He's by himself in the upper deck, way out in center field, let's say.
1: And in huge letters that says, I stink at fantasy football. And the guy looks really sad.
3: He does. Yeah. Yeah.
2: And the fantasy football team bought like 20, 30 seats. But as you can see, they didn't have to because the stadium was empty. But
0: what game was this, Trickster?
2: I'm not sure what game that was he attended, but yeah.
0: Man, that's funny.
2: How about that?
1: That's funny.
2: That's another reason not to be involved in fantasy football. How about that?
1: Yeah, there's some pretty good stunts out there. Remember the one guy that got
3: boobs,
1: got breast implants?
3: Yes.
1: Holy
3: yeah.
1: For a year.
3: I mean, come on.
0: That's
2: rough.
3: That's taking it a little too far.
1: Well, there are people. There are people that take things a little.
2: Removing a testicle or something.
0: Yeah,
2: that's not good.
1: What would you rather do?
2: Get breast implants or lose a testicle?
0: Oh man!
2: You know what? I'd lose a testicle.
0: You would?
2: Yeah.
0: I mean, that's permanent. The boobs are just 1 year.
3: Yeah.
1: You could have it taken off, put in one of those nudicles like they put in dogs.
2: I'm not doing anything with them anyway, so you know. Take a testicle.
0: Okay.
2: Yeah.
1: Be a nice conversation piece. Put it in a plexiglass jar. Put it on your mantle. What's that? Oh, that's one.
2: Win bets at a bar. I've only got one ball. Oh, really? Well, here you go. Whop. Tink.
0: No reason to call him names.
2: Hey, whop. Tink.
1: No reason just to get ethnic slurs.
0: Have a pizza?
1: I think you mean plop it on the bar is what you meant to say.
2: I didn't mean to do that, but I'm not sad that I did.
0: We turned it into... Yeah.
2: Yeah.
1: Oh, it was clearly a slur.
2: Tom, are you a sumo wrestling fan?
1: No.
2: You don't like the sumo wrestling?
1: It's ridiculous.
2: Well, you know, in Japan, sumo wrestlers give their autograph to fans as a handprint created with black or red ink. They don't sign anything. They just put their hand on a sheet of paper.
1: That's cool. I like that.
2: And it's called Tagata. And here is a sumo wrestler signing autographs, if you will.
0: That is cool.
4: Wow.
0: It's just slap, ink, slap, ink, slap.
2: Ink, slap, ink, slap.
1: We are in the O'Reilly Auto Parts studios. 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
2: Sitting here that exists by
3: Venus and Furs.
2: Yeah, it already does. Right.
4: Like really inappropriate stuff.
5: Did you have a question or were you just asking if that was a format?
3: I never knew the name of the format.
5: Okay.
2: I think it might be easy listening. Yeah.
3: Okay. So that was still considered easy listening.
5: So.
4: And they used to, in Billboard, they would have the various formats would be titled and there'd be a list of the top ones.
3: Yeah.
4: And we talked about this recently and I'm not making this up. When they had the first, what is now known as the country music chart.
3: Right.
4: And getting these days, by the way, distinguishing between country music and rock is impossible anyway. There's no point in doing it. But the chart was called Hillbilly.
3: Yeah.
4: Really? Mm-hmm. It was called Hillbilly.
2: Hillbilly music.
3: And also in terrestrial radio, are those stations still out there?
4: Very few.
3: Well, they'll play Perry Como.
5: Down in Florida, I think they do.
3: So where the demographic
5: right.
3: might okay,
5: mm-hmm.
3: and also I always kind of liked it.
4: And also, Muzak, isn't that gone?
5: No, it's still around.
4: It is okay because
5: I can tell you off the air how I know that.
4: Okay, there's a John Lennon song. Remember that the one allegedly about McCartney? It's Muzak.
6: How do you sleep?
4: Yeah, it's Muzak to my ears, referencing Muzak. Yeah. Muzak was the elevator music.
3: Sure,
4: is what it was called.
5: Sirius XM has a station called Sinatra. That's
3: very similar
5: to that.
3: But this would play. I remember I always loved hearing "Catch a Falling Star."
6: Put it in your pocket.
3: Yeah, and the one that always got me, and this was probably the most modern song that they played on my grandparents' station, was "Cherish" by the Association.
5: Oh yeah,
6: it's pretty.
3: And that's still I love that song because it reminds me of being in the backseat of my grandparents.
4: I love the Association. My favorite song, "Enter the Young."
5: Oh, God. Thanks, Josh.
2: Thanks, Josh. Everybody, thanks, say Josh. Thanks, Josh.
3: You know, I can be blamed.
4: That is a great song, by the way. Enter the Young.
3: I'm responsible for
2: the
3: penalty.
2: It's got to be the worst.
3: No, Cherish is way better.
2: There's no need to play it.
6: And so is Windy.
3: Yeah, Windy's way better.
4: No, Enter the Young is about young people.
5: We know what it's about.
2: Please stop. Please just.
4: Son of a. Enter the Young.
7: Enter the Young.
4: Okay. He's got his own cool island.
2: But today. That's the Epstein's, right?
3: You can take his jet plane there.
4: the Association, they still show
3: say
4: up.
3: Say hi to the Bills.
4: they still show up at those oldies concerts, don't they?
5: I don't know.
6: I don't think so.
4: They got him.
3: Yes,
4: two,
3: they do.
4: One or
3: they
4: two
3: do?
4: Of those guys are still
5: really?
4: Alive.
3: Right. Because you and I almost went.
4: Yeah.
3: Because we even looked up the set list. I don't know if you remember it.
4: Yes.
3: And Enter the Young was one of the five songs they were going to play.
4: Oh, I was
6: no,
4: so
6: it wasn't.
4: Yes. They were playing the State Fair. I forgot.
2: Good Lord.
4: Yeah.
6: That was never on the radio, was it? I've only heard that here.
5: They're on the Happy Tour 2026.
4: Happy Together?
5: It just says the Happy Tour. I don't know if it's
2: maybe. Well, Flo and Eddie both finally died, right?
4: Yes.
2: Quite a while ago. Yeah. So.
5: Is it Jules Alexander, Bruce Pictor, and Paul Holland? Are they all in the Association?
4: They've probably had 300 members since they started.
2: Boy, I don't think those three are doing any signings anywhere, I can tell you that.
5: Oh, okay. They're playing on Saturday at the Biloxi, Mississippi Casino, the IP Casino Resort.
3: We got to go.
4: Cool.
5: There you go.
4: I wish I could make it. I'm busy this week. Got the Indy 500 coming up.
2: Oh, there we're shooting some dice. And
4: special edition of the Bob and Tom Show coming up tomorrow. Some of us will be here. Some will be there. We'll find out what we're talking about.
5: I have great news for you two. August 19th.
3: All right.
5: You can see them.
4: The Association.
5: Yep.
4: God, facing Enter the Young. Josh and I are going to stand up wearing Jeffrey Epstein t-shirts.
2: I say we get a countdown going.
4: On the back, it'll say Epstein got a bad rap.
3: Yeah, yes.
4: He was murdered by.
6: You keep yelling Enter the Young.
3: Enter the Young.
6: Are they the ones that do Along Came Mary?
4: Along Comes Mary. That's a great song.
6: Yeah, I like that.
4: The worst lyrics ever written. The lyrics to that song make no sense.
2: They have that jumbled part.
3: Yeah,
4: every time I think that I'm the only one who's lonely, someone calls on me.
3: It's like three songs where the lyrics crammed into two lines.
4: But a great, great
6: that's
4: melody.
6: That's kind of cool.
4: And then along comes Mary.
3: Yeah.
2: Okay, we don't need you to sing the Association.
4: It's a great song. It sounds something like this.
2: Please stop.
4: Great bass.

0: Nice intro.
1: It is cool. Remember this one, Christian?
2: Oh, yeah.
0: Oh, hand clap.
1: That's me clapping.
3: You're one of the clappers?
0: He's first call.

0: It stinks on ice.
1: Yeah. Every time I have something,
2: every now and then I spend my time in rhyme and verse and curse those faults in me.
1: Yeah.
3: Sure.
1: Yeah. Totally unintelligible. You must be reading.
4: Very self-introspective.
2: Are you going to play the chorus then?
1: Along comes Mary's quite obvious.
4: She helps loosen his brain.
1: Yeah, here we go.
5: And then along comes Mary.
1: And the underground meaning of that was along comes Mary Jane.
4: You are adding that.
1: This is your reefer, Josh, as you like to call it.
4: Yes, oh yes, yes, you know me.
0: Is it just me or does this feel like a wasted break? I mean,
1: are you kidding, Josh? Do I get to go see the association this summer?
2: Don't you want to join them, Chick?
0: Thank you.
1: Okay. Oh, you can probably join the band at this point. If you're upright,
6: no one knows.
1: You don't have congestive heart failure.
4: Pat, you got to go with us.
6: I'll go.
4: Because we got three t-shirts. Enter the Young.
1: Oh, yes.
6: That way we can get in.
1: Would it be better to subtly have a picture of Epstein in the back of it?
2: Man, these lyrics are bad. And when the morning of the warming's past the gassed and flaccid kids are flung across the stars.
1: Yeah, that's terrible.
0: I'm about farting in there somewhere.
2: Yeah, the psychodrama and the trauma's gone. Oh, yeah. This is...
4: Oh,
2: yeah,
4: poignant.
1: They're high on the reefer.
0: Poignant.
1: That's how you write when you're stoned. We're coming right back to the O'Reilly Auto Parts Studios. 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
8: From Fort Wayne and Adams News, I'm Joey Martin. Good morning. It's Thursday, May 21st. Here's what's happening. $2.2 million in philanthropic pledges will go towards a new Fort Wayne Homeless Services Center. The Anchor Center is slated for East Washington Boulevard. And new this morning, an Amber Alert has been issued statewide out of Hammond, Indiana, for a missing child. DeVea Lucas Bell is 6 months old. Suspected of taking her is DeAndre Sobbs. Could be in a gray Nissan sedan with Illinois plates. 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A quick check on area roadways. Not dealing with any major crashes, but a lot of slowdowns, especially due to construction. Seeing the brake lights heading into Fort Wayne on US 30 close to Flaw. Give yourself a few extra minutes on 469 too, just above US 24, slow due to road work. 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
8: 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From the National Weather Service, might want a sweatshirt or a jacket heading out this morning. It is a cooler start, but we're going to see sunny skies today and a high of 66. Starting to get a little windy, though, with gusts up to 25 miles an hour. Upper 40s overnight, but our high temperature tomorrow will be around 70 with sunshine early and showers possible tomorrow night into Saturday morning.
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18: I'm John Perlick with Mayor Sharon Tucker's office. Fort Wayne Parks and Recreation, Trees Indiana, and other tree enthusiasts recently gathered to celebrate Arbor Day. A mayoral proclamation recognized the city's continued commitment to preserving a healthy tree canopy. Parks and Recreation planted a Princeton elm tree at Franklin School Park, and in partnership with Trees Indiana, tree seedlings were made available to residents. We also want to highlight that Fort Wayne has been named a Tree City USA by the Arbor Day Foundation for the 36th consecutive year. The city has also received a Growth Award for the 21st consecutive year for demonstrating environmental improvement and an outstanding level of tree care. In addition to maintaining over 70,000 trees in the parks and neighborhood park strips throughout the city, the department works to add trees annually. In 2025, a total of 725 trees were added to the urban canopy.
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0: Tom, and we have a world record.
1: Well, coming up, but I want first. Josh and I are excited about going to see lots of different concerts this summer. Now we've found out the Association is touring.
2: Oh yes,
1: so
2: must see.
1: Those guys are probably all in their 80s.
3: They have to be, right?
2: They've still got
4: special van they drive around.
1: Yeah,
0: you know
1: they have a cover. Have you ever seen their cover band?
2: Mm-mm. No.
1: HOA.
0: To say they still have it is really. They still have that magic in quotes that they used to have.
1: It's probably a bunch of new guys.
2: The spark is still there, brighter than ever, some say.
0: Okay. Is that right?
2: That's right.
1: Now, but you have a world record for us?
5: Stupid world.
0: You know what? Wait a minute. I'm sharing this one under protest.
2: Okay.
0: Because this is really silly.
2: All right.
0: Wouldn't you say?
1: Yes. Oh, it's very dumb.
0: Okay.
5: Stupid world record.
0: A British athlete has broken the Guinness World Record for the longest scarf knitted while running a marathon.
2: This is silly.
0: Boy, yeah.
3: Okay.
0: He ran the London Marathon. Simon Fannin managed to knit a scarf measuring 18 feet 3 inches, roughly the same size as an adult male giraffe.
1: I'm glad they had that.
0: Whose necks are too long.
3: Uh-huh.
0: Even though he was knitting, Fannin finished the marathon 5 hours, 48 minutes, and 8 seconds.
3: How did he not trip on his scarf?
2: Yes.
1: How about the people next to him running around?
6: Maybe he wrapping it, hey, buddy.
0: Yeah, wrapped it around his neck.
6: There you go.
0: There he goes.
3: Oh,
0: there
3: my
0: it is.
3: God.
6: And what's his name?
3: Ridiculous.
0: Simon Fannin.
6: Sounds like the beginning of a poem.
7: There once was a lad named Fannin.
6: Yeah.
7: Simon was his first name.
1: His ash. Never mind.
6: Uh-oh.
0: Breaking and entering was his game.
1: Put a few words and then get the word cannon, you see. Never mind.
0: He's a former Royal Marine. Said he took on the challenge to promote men knitting.
2: How about that?
0: And to raise money for charity.
6: He's a handsome cuss.
2: He is. He's not the twit that his name suggests.
3: Right.
7: Simon.
6: I would agree.
7: Yeah. You just sit there and make a mud pie, Simon.
1: Yeah, the London Marathon's famous for stunts.
0: Yeah.
6: Okay.
2: Oh, it is.
1: Yeah, they always have, it'll be the...
3: What? What?
1: They always have things like the largest emoji to run the London Marathon.
3: Why do they do that? You think get more attention?
0: I think they had a caterpillar this year. Four guys. They were.
1: Yeah, no. Yeah, they. That's okay. Here. Okay. Here we go.
0: Attached.
6: That was ours.
1: Some of the others in the event included the fastest marathon dressed as a male cheerleader, the fastest marathon dressed as an emoji.
2: I see.
0: And all these are records in quotes.
1: Yeah. Okay. The fastest marathon run in Crocs. By the way, 3:31:39.
3: That's pretty fast in Crocs, man.
1: Yeah, but they all you'll see costumes and it's quite an event. Quite,
6: I like it.
1: Quite fun. Yeah, that's got to be hard to knit and because those things are sharp, right?
3: Yeah,
1: it's like running with scissors. You slip the wrong way, you're gonna
3: poke your eye out, just like Mom said.
1: Or skewer your heart.
3: Oh, God,
1: what a way to go!
3: You went a little.
1: The guy trips on some cobblestones and gets a knitting needle right there in the old aorta.
3: Oh,
1: what a way to go! I guess they could use that. I guess they could seal the wound with a scarf.
2: Yeah, good story though. It'd be quite a yarn.
1: And you didn't want to keep going.
0: Oh, I still don't.
2: No.
1: Do you think that joke was so-so?
4: So-so.
3: Oh, man.
1: SEW, chick.
0: I don't know what to do with this new information.
2: I think we should stop. Let's just weave the subject where it is.
4: Yeah, stop.
1: Okay.
2: Weave the subject where it is?
1: Oh, weave it. Oh, weave it there. Very good. I didn't hear it.
0: Very good.
1: Thank you very much. Let's go over to the news desk, shall we? Christy Lee is over there. What do you got?
3: A seagull pooped on King Charles during his recent visit to Northern Ireland.
0: Gertrude Heathcliff?
3: The bird dropped the surprise from above, hitting the king's suit jacket and splattering others around him, including members of the press. Irene Martin, who met the monarch soon after, told the Associated Press the king took the incident in stride, joking, "It's well it didn't land on my head." And there's also a wives' tale that
0: says... I'm surprised it didn't hit him in the ear.
3: It's good luck if you get pooped on by a seagull. Did
1: That's
3: you know
1: true.
3: That?
1: Yes.
3: Oh. Yeah. Mm-hmm.
2: I would rather not have the luck.
1: And he is Charles the Third.
3: That's true. He is Charles the Third.
1: Oh, yes. The Third.
3: I'm yes.
0: You just won't stop.
3: Nope.
1: Oh, yeah. My idea.
0: Won't stop. Can't stop.
2: He's got a lot of nerve, doesn't he? The gall it took to tell that.
1: Oh, yes.
3: Why do you play alone?
2: That's right. You think I'm not involved? And then I'm even worse.
0: I've noticed that.
3: Jules Alexander and Jim Yester are the last two surviving members that are still touring with the Association.
2: All right.
3: So there you go.
2: Well, can't wait
3: you
2: to
3: can
2: see
3: look
2: you, fellas.
3: For Jules
2: live.
3: And Jim.
0: They're 111 and 110.
1: Jules and Jim, a famous Truffaut movie.
6: I know I'm going to make everybody mad, but I wasn't listening earlier.
2: No.
6: Who is the Association?
0: I'm

0: An oldies band.
1: 60s band.
2: Okay. What was their hit?
3: Windy.
0: Cherish. Everyone knows it's Windy. Cherish.
1: Along Comes Mary.
3: Well, play them now. Why don't you play them now? You didn't play them.
1: I mean, this was a huge hit, this one. There's plenty of time to intro here.
3: As fresh as today's headlines.
0: Is that harpsichord?
4: Jim Gesher is 86.
3: 86? Whoa.
5: Every time I think that I'm the only one who's lonely, someone calls.
3: They do this a lot in concert.

0: Yeah, something about pickles. The thing was, this was late 60s, and it was supposed to be a marijuana thing.
1: I don't buy that.
0: Comes Mary.
1: He's bringing that to the story.
2: Right. Don't listen to him.
1: Clearly about a girl.
2: Yeah. Jules is 82 years old, so this is definitely the...
3: 82 and 86.
0: Much yeah. The same. There were a bunch of songs that may or may not have been about marijuana.
2: No. That was one of them. Okay. Cherish isn't about marijuana. Windy isn't about marijuana.
3: Windy, yeah. Blow, smoke. You know, Windy. Marijuana is about
0: Now, this is my favorite. This is a tune. Well, you'll hear it. This was a lesser hit, unfortunately, but it's on their greatest hits album.
4: Enter the young, now they've learned the thing. Enter the young.
0: Yeah, enter the young.
1: Essentially saying usher in the new generation.
2: And I have never heard that song before.
1: You can imagine why Tom might enjoy.
3: Yeah,
0: enter. And they.

0: And some are
1: priestly attires. They say they are.
0: Okay.
1: And has been a perennial Rome souvenir for the last two decades. Giovanni Galizia has been on the cover for the so-called sexy priest calendar for many of the last 23 editions, but he has never set foot in a seminary. The photo shoot he did when he was 17 did not affect his life
2: well,
1: much.
2: That's in Italy. That's in
3: enter the young.
1: Until a recent story in the Rome Daily La Repubblica this week that revealed the sexy priest calendar could be more accurately called the fake priest calendar, drawing nationwide attention. The photographer, Piero Pazzi, told the Associated Press at least one-third of those pictured, though, were priests.
3: Okay.
1: But he provided no details, and of course the Vatican made no comment.
2: It's time to check in with Mr. McGee across the way.
0: We all want peace of mind. Well, we have it here at the Bob and Tom Studios, and I have it at my own personal compound with Simply Safe.
3: It's enter the safe.
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1: Hey, welcome back to the Bob and Tom Show. We're in the O'Reilly Auto Parts Studios. Christy Lee at the news desk.
2: Hi.
1: There's Pat Godwin.
3: Hello.
1: Jess Hooker.
4: Hi.
1: There's Josh Arnold.
5: Hi.
6: Enter the young.
5: Oh, yeah. You like it, right?
1: There's Ace Cosby.
7: Hello.
1: I'm Chick McGee. Hello, Tom. Tom.
8: Hello, Chick McGee.
1: Tommy.
8: Had an exciting day in sports.
5: Tommy, can you hear me?
1: Exciting day in sports? What are you talking about?
8: It was fun, yeah. I think that's some great basketball action going on.
1: Huh.
8: NBA player taking a pee in the men's room during the game.
1: Yeah, getting up from the bench, going into the public restroom.
8: That would be really
5: That's a man who knows what he's got to do and does it. And
2: It's got to be the closest one, I would assume, right? Is that why he went there?
5: Yeah, I think so.
8: By the way, what's the cutoff point? This occurred to me recently at a major sporting event. In the men's room, and I've seen it where ladies will walk in. It makes I get it. It's crowded.
2: Yeah.
8: But this guy was walking in. In tow was like a 10-year-old
2: girl.
4: No. You find a family bathroom.
8: Yeah, very awkward.
4: Family bathroom. Very awkward. Or I've seen dads just cover their daughter's eyes, like stand there when they have to go in.
5: That is.
8: But I mean, there's really not much to see. It's not like.
5: No, but yeah.

0: 10 seems a little old.
1: That's old. She can stand outside.
2: There's sex happening everywhere. What are you talking about?
3: No. I don't.
0: It could break out.
3: It's not the issue. Never mind.
4: I've offered to help a single dad with his daughter to go to the restroom. Sure.
3: Is there proper legislation so that there are enough ladies' units at these large stadiums?
0: Must be.
5: New ones, yeah.
4: Yeah, the new ones are. It's pretty nice.
3: I don't know. The event that I went to, there was a huge line for the ladies' room, and
5: you were at an 80-year-old theater.
3: No. I went to one at a brand new stadium.
4: And it was,
0: if it was Morgan Wallen, that's 90% chicks.
4: Women,
0: dude.
4: Yeah. That's that.
3: Is that what it was?
0: Oh, for sure.
2: You like a girl band.
0: Loves a girl band.
2: He loves the girl. The girls love Morgan.
0: I like a girl band,
3: 20 cigarettes.
4: Oh, my God.
3: And let me one.
4: Name one more song.
3: Jason, that's my other favorite. Could we move on here? I don't know why you brought this up. Chrissy Lee, what have you got over there?
4: New research shows if you have trouble while you're working out, you might start swearing. It'll boost your performance. In a pair of experiments, participants were asked to perform chair push-ups while repeating a swear word of their choice or a neutral word.
3: F and A.
2: What is a chair push-up?
4: It's
2: like here on the arm?
1: No,
0: elevated push-up?
1: Yeah.
2: Huh.
4: Not only were chair push-up hold times longer for swearing participants, but they also reported feeling greater positive emotions, more freedom from constraints, as well as increased psychological flow.
3: We've had a whole bunch of these different stories like this where they've tested this, and they're done with a scientific method. This is real.
0: But don't you think you could say any word in that way and it would be fine?
1: You know what? I'm going to test this because when I have my tattoo removal, I always tell the technician, there's going to be a portion you get to and I'm going to curse.
0: Okay.
1: It's going to be rough. And it's usually...
0: So if you say French bread or whatever...
1: I'm going to try that next time.
0: See if it's as effective.
1: She'll probably laugh, but yeah.
3: But they've done these where they've issued them words they can say. And the real cursing...
0: Gotcha.
3: It makes sense.
4: A highly focused and enjoyable state in which a person becomes fully absorbed in an activity that is challenging but manageable is called a psychological flow. Researchers have findings suggest swearing may represent a low-cost, widely accessible psychological intervention to help you not hold back while peak performance is needed.
1: Hmm.
3: Yeah, there are also times, for example, I have a roller coaster Tourette's.
1: Sure.
0: Where you really can't help it.
3: Yeah, And you ever noticed or read the articles about when they have those black box tapes of planes crashing?
1: Yeah.
3: Invariably, the last.
1: Yeah, I'm guessing the last words are. Yeah.
0: Your roller coaster Tourette's gets embarrassing, though. I remember the last time you rode with Delroy Lindo and Michael Jordan. It was.
1: Oh my God.
0: It was unfortunate.
2: Yeah.
4: Dunkin' is releasing its 48 ounce coffee buckets nationwide for one day only. A massive coffee bucket went viral back in February after the chain tested the offering in New England. I think we talked about that.
0: And when you say coffee bucket, you can't stop with the F bucket. And then start with the ucket.
3: It's coffee. Bucket.
2: But it does. She does seem more relaxed now that she said it.
4: Exactly. Yeah. Now Dunkin' announced that a very limited number of the 48-ounce coffee buckets will be available May 22nd. That would be tomorrow.
0: Huh.
4: Only 25 collectible pails priced at $12.99 each will be stocked at participating locations around the country.
0: A reasonable price.
4: Dunkin' hasn't yet publicly disclosed the caffeine content of this limited edition bucket, but Food and Wine estimates 48 ounces of Dunkin' iced coffee could exceed 550 milligrams of caffeine.
1: That's a lot.
2: Well, it's like anything else.
0: Yeah, sure.
2: If you have 10 of something, it's going to be 10 times the caffeine.
4: 400 milligrams is the safe upper limit, according to the government. 400 milligrams.
0: Gotcha.
4: Yeah.
3: I mean, this is handy, though. I mean, right?
0: This isn't for, like, a office meeting?
4: No, it's for a person.
3: Is there a spigot on it of some sort?
1: Yeah, they have it. They stab a straw through the top.
0: Oh.
1: They serve alcohol like this places, too.
0: Where they
1: do. You have a handle and a straw.
2: Wait,
1: and
2: how many ounces was it, Chris?
1: 48.
0: So it's reasonable for one person to
4: really
0: drink that.
4: Bucket. That's just kind of a misnomer. It is. Here it is. Can you see? There you go.
0: Oh, okay.
2: Yeah.
1: Oh, it's like a restaurant takeaway.
2: Right.
1: 48 ounces.
3: That will not fit.
1: You can get soup in there. Yeah.
3: That will not fit in your cup holder.
4: No.
1: It won't, no.
2: And it's not as big as a Big Gulp, right? Is it a Big Gulp, like 60 ounces, 62 ounces?
1: You're right.
0: They had one of the Big Gulps was massive. It was larger than the human stomach.
2: Like Mega Gulp?
1: Oscar has one in his office.
0: He does?
1: Yeah.
3: I mean, it's handy if you start barfing. You can
2: see. I thought a

0: It was a bucket.
1: They fit it right in there. Yeah, well, they describe it as a bucket. That's just not right.
2: The 64-ounce double gulp.
3: There.
4: Mm. Yeah, the double gulp is like an orange juice container.
3: It's dwarfing these
2: Big
3: people.
2: Gulp is 32 ounces.
1: To go back one story.
2: Yeah.
1: About cursing. And we've had, as I said, we've had a bunch of different cursing scientific studies. Yeah. I'm sorry.
4: What? I'll curse at you.
1: Oh, okay. That's very nice. I appreciate that.
3: Ass.
1: Okay.
5: What's do you feel good?
1: What is your go-to?
4: My go-to, I don't think I have one.
3: Go-to honestly. For what? In what context?
5: Like happy or anger or frustration?
1: GD is my main go-to.
2: That's the worst one.
3: Yeah, I'm getting out of. I've gotten away from that.
2: Yeah, I can't
1: help myself.
3: I think that you got to go old school. You got to go classic.
2: You got to go the F word.
3: Throw the F out there.
2: Yeah.
1: But don't you have like
3: loud as you can?
1: Like different grades of. Yeah. Where you go, like,
4: sure.
1: S word for this, F word for that.
3: I don't have a policy.
2: No, I don't either.
4: I don't have a policy either.
3: It sounds like you have a policy.
1: I think I have an unconscious, I'm not aware of it, but it's there.
3: I think you do know it's there.
4: I've gotten very fond of some bitch.
5: Yeah.
4: Yeah, look at that some bitch.
2: I do something worse. I go, Jesus, Mary and Joseph. That's my thing.
4: Yeah, that's yeah, really,
2: that's bad. Sorry, God.
4: I hope you confess that.
1: That's some serious purgatory time for Miss Lee.
2: I know. Well, that's one of many.
1: But yeah, I think we all have, I unconsciously have a little list of what you cut your finger, what do you say?
2: Damn.
1: You're slicing, Josh, let's just say you're slicing.
2: Oh, here we go.
3: There we go.
4: If I'm slicing something and I cut my finger?
3: No, you know, when you're sitting at home slicing those chocolate-covered bars of sugar.
4: Oh,
3: and
4: yes.
3: You touch your finger.
1: See, I stopped. I was I didn't want to go that way. I was not going to say here.
4: You know what, Chuck? He did
1: slicing,
4: stop
1: slicing, slicing, hewing off big chunks of butter with a. No, I mean, if you cut your finger, what do you say?
3: Would chocolate covered butter be good? Like a butter stick?
1: It'd be delicious.
4: Chocolate covered butter.
1: Deep fried. It would be absolutely delightful. Deep fried chocolate covered butter.
3: That would be effing amazing.
1: I've had deep fried butter at the state fair. It was awesome. I'm sorry.
4: Like chocolate covered pats?
3: Yes.
4: Like,
3: yes. Would almost be like, absolutely.
5: You could do that.
4: You could leave them on your pillow.
5: Yeah.
4: Let's see. I don't know that I cuss, honestly.
1: Because I would immediately.
4: Because a lot of my cusses are jokey. I'll say dang it to heck when something's, or I'll say F. I think it's real funny just to say F. Because
5: I say fuzz a lot instead of F.
4: Mm.
5: Yeah, at home.
1: Not me. I let it rip. Like, see, I was about to put gas in Kelly's car over the weekend, and I shut the door. I thought I'd shut it, and it slammed back in me. You can still see it. I was bleeding here and here.
4: Yeah.
1: I put makeup on it. I have this huge bruise. But as soon as it happened, I went.
2: F?
1: Know. Yeah.
5: I go mother.
4: Yeah, that'll slip out for me, too.
5: Yeah, that's a big one.
4: And I don't even, and the second word doesn't have the er.
5: No, yeah.
4: I'll just say,
3: Yeah.
1: But we all have our list. Pat, do you?
6: Ask me if I swear.
1: Do you swear?
6: I swear.

0: Oh, that's a great song.
1: Thank you, Pat.
2: Okay,
1: Christy Lee is over there. How'd you get to work today?
0: Oh, in my sweet Tucson hybrid. 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
1: Hey, welcome back to the Bob and Tom Show. We're in the O'Reilly Auto Parts studios. Christy Lee at the news desk.
2: Hi.
1: Huh, there she is. There's Pat Godwin.
3: Hello.
1: There's Jess Hooker.
4: Hi.
1: Going over the overnights, evidently. There's Josh Arnold and a magnificent mustache.
5: Thank you. Yes. Very fancy mustache.
1: And there's Ace Cosby.
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1: I'm Chick. 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
1: It's used much like we would use the P word.
2: Huh. Yikes.
1: Her son.
3: What a schlitz on her, huh?
1: had a Schlitz t-shirt on with a family reunion with his cousins.
3: Oh.
1: His cousins thought it was absolutely hilarious. They all lined up to get their picture taken with him with big smiles.
3: I bet. They couldn't believe he would just wear a shirt that essentially says.
2: Yeah. Yeah. Wow.
1: Well, thank you very much for Gordy. We certainly appreciate
3: Schlitz.
1: That. Who knew?
2: I mean, it
1: kind of makes sense.
3: It does sound.
2: Yeah. Sounds right.
3: Sounds very vaginal.
1: Yeah, okay. Would you say vaginal?
3: Vaginal.
1: Oh, okay.
2: Please. Say vaggy.
1: Very, very good. It's now time for Today in History.
3: Any famous vaginas in the news?
1: Actually, there are.
3: Okay.
2: Amelia Earhart in the news?
4: Oh, boy.
1: Yeah.
2: Yeah.
1: But first, well, a lady.
4: Hey, do you know Amelia Earhart? What is she, Pat?
5: Flying V.
4: That's what she is.
1: No, Flying V is a guitar, but thank you.
4: No, not in this case.
1: American Red Cross was founded.
3: Flying V is a guitar.
5: I know.
3: There's no room for levity.
2: Yes.
4: Who founded it?
1: Clara Barton.
4: Clara Barton.
1: There you go.
3: Old Fartin Barton, they call
4: Barton
3: it.
4: Barton. Yeah.
6: Hey, Clara. That's a sexy
3: blood
6: name,
3: thieves.
6: Huh?
3: That's what they should call them.
1: This is for you, Josh. In 1908, Dr. Jekyll and Mr. Hyde, considered to be one of the first horror films, made its premiere.
3: Oh, my gosh. I wonder who played the original Jekyll and Hyde.
5: Basil Rathbone.
3: Was it Basil Rathbone?
4: What year was it?
2: No, that's a great guess.
1: 1908.
3: Oh, wait, I wouldn't.
4: Oh, wait, in a movie?
1: Yeah, spoiler alert, they only needed one actor.
3: Sure.
1: Does that give it away?
3: No, everybody knows Hyde and Jekyll are the same person.
1: Yeah. They do, before they go to the movie?
3: Absolutely, yes.
1: What a spoiler that is.
3: It really is not.
2: Stevenson made
3: it very clear.
1: On this date in 1927, Lindbergh landed the Spirit of St. Louis in Paris.
4: Which family was it to greet him? He had three, you know.
1: Yeah. Let's see. And Amelia Earhart on this date in 1932 landed in Northern Ireland.
2: That's right.
1: And you'll recall she didn't leave from New Jersey. She left from Newfoundland, right? It's like the ladies' tease.
2: Oh, I hate when you say that. I'm so sorry. I've never heard that before.
1: I made it up yesterday.
2: Oh, okay.
1: Of course, in Northern Ireland, she was lucky she was in a plane, not a car.
3: Yeah.
4: You ever have a car
3: Ace
4: bomb?
3: Ace was vehemently shaking his
4: head. Tom, you ever have a car bomb?
1: That's a drink.
4: What is it, like
2: an Irish car bomb?
3: It's a Guinness with bomb? Jameson plunked
2: yeah,
3: down.
2: Yeah. And drop right in you got to drink it as fast as you can.
4: Yeah. Okay. Drunkest I've ever been.
1: Quick movie review. In 1980, Star Wars Episode V opened.
4: Oh, that's the
1: Empire Strikes
3: Empire's
1: Back.
3: Back.
1: Yeah. Back. Is that the last good one?
3: No, I also like Return of the Jedi, and I like moments of Revenge of the Sith. And by most people consider that to be the best one, Empire.
4: No kidding.
3: Mm-hmm.
1: Well, they had made so much money in the first one, they could take it up a step.
2: That little Mandalorian movie opens today with the little Yoda.
3: Yeah.
2: Baby Yoda, whatever it's called.
4: Have you seen people are upset because Pedro Pascal's not, his face isn't in it hardly at all, I guess?
2: Oh, I did not hear that. It's the only reason I'd watch that movie.
4: Yeah.
3: You like a handsome cuss, is he?
2: I like him a lot, yeah.
3: I like him too.
4: He can do no wrong in my book.
1: 1990, the final episode of Newhart aired on CBS.
4: Which one?
3: This was Newhart.
2: Newhart.
4: Well, what's the one? Bob Newhart show or The Inn or the psychiatrist?
3: Yeah, the Inn.
4: Okay.
3: But the ending, obviously.
1: Yeah. One of the great endings.
4: Right.
1: Lost should have done that.
3: What would they have gone to?
1: They'd all
3: Gilligan's Island?
1: Yeah, they'd all wake up and they'd all wake up and there'd be the Harlem Globetrotters and the guys from Gilligan's Island.
5: Well, that would have made more sense.
1: That would have made sense of that thing. That show was so
3: confusing. Made perfect sense. It was a lovely ending.
1: Yeah, awful. Where the guy's carrying around his own casket.
3: Yeah, fascinating. Fascinating.
1: Ridiculous. Here's an odd one.
4: Allegory.
1: In the year, President

0: James Garfield's spine was displayed at the National Museum of Health and Medicine in Washington, D.C.
1: He hated Monday.
2: What?
0: Yeah.
3: That's nowadays, true. You couldn't have that because nobody's got a backbone.
4: They're in Washington.
5: Let's go to Washington. I'm Mark Russell.
0: That was in the year 2000.
5: Washington.
0: And the famous story was that Bill Clinton went to see it.
2: Yeah.
0: And he put in his will that he wants his male to be...
5: Garfield knew had it going on.
0: In the museum.
5: Had it going my wing.
0: Next to a photograph of the Washington Monument. Happy birthday, Alexander Pope.
5: Did you see that sexy ticket?
0: You know who that is?
3: How many times do you think Bill Clinton whispers into somebody's ear, just kill me?
5: Oh, she will not.
3: You know I can't go home.
0: You know who that is, right?
3: What? Who?
0: Alexander Pope.
3: Yeah, sure.
0: Born in 1688.
3: He was the first Pope.
5: No,
0: he was a... famous poet.
3: No, he was Pope.
5: No, he came up with the blood typing system.
0: But I know what he did do. Whenever he would get a reservation at a restaurant, reservations at restaurants.
5: I love this joke.
0: He'd go last name first.
3: Oh, sure.
0: Hey, Pope Alexander. Pope. We got a table for 12.
3: And I don't want to be next to the John this time.
5: The Pope party.
0: Happy birthday, Fats Waller, the great
5: piano player,
0: jazz piano player.
5: Yeah. Really overweight.
2: Is that why I called him Bats?
5: So much sugar. Yeah, he had the sugar.
0: 1917, Raymond Burr.
5: Mike.
0: Considered to be the worst guest in the history of the Johnny Carson show.
3: Is that right?
0: Yes.
5: I didn't like Johnny.
3: What the hell was his problem?
0: He refused to talk about any of his television shows or any of his personal life.
3: How odd. Yeah.
2: Did he tell a joke or something? No, he just sat there?
0: He was awful.
5: I will kill Raymond Burr.
3: Johnny.
5: I'm going to kill him.
0: He was Ironside and Perry Mason. He was the bad guy in Rear Window.
5: Mm-hmm. And he was the American in the remade Godzilla.
3: Yeah. They went, Americans aren't going to watch this if there's not an American in it. And so then they crowbarred these Raymond Burr scenes into it.
0: And then he made a series that didn't do well, Iron Lung. Oh. They pushed him around in an iron lung. Ugh. Yeah, it didn't do well. What was the guy's name?
5: I say.
0: And what was the guy's name in Ironside?
5: Mark.
0: A lot of ramps.
5: I say if they would have added a squeaky wheel for Ironside as he's pushing, that would have been a lot better than just the regular.
0: Happy birthday, Mr. T.
5: His name, Lawrence Tiro or something?
0: Yeah.
5: Is that right?
3: His daughter's a comedian.
5: Missy T?
3: She does not go by Missy T.
5: She should.
2: Why wouldn't she?
0: Is he friends with Jay-Z?
3: Jay-Z and Mr. T?
0: I don't know. That'd be a good TV.
5: Is Mr. T's Bloody Mary mix, is that his? Or they
2: no,
5: just
2: I don't
5: told
2: think
5: him for...
3: Yeah, I would think it would be a Long Island Mr. T.
0: Oh, yeah. Very.
5: I don't like anything anymore.
0: And happy birthday, Judge Reinhold.
3: I love him.
2: He's been here.
3: Great actor.
5: That's a good name, Judge.
0: And this is true. I don't have it in front of me, but that was a nickname. I'm not kidding. You think I'm his dad.
3: I don't think anything. We're just listening to you talk.
5: No.
0: No, you're not.
5: You fight for us.
0: You're formulating one of your witticisms over there, I can tell. No, his dad was a distinguished attorney. And when Judge was a little boy, he had a very stern little face. And so as a joke, they started calling him Judge.
2: That's cute.
0: And it just stuck. We are in the O'Reilly Auto Parts studios. 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

0: A to Z all the way through next Thursday. This is for a week. And yeah, today is Thursday. For the third time today, I thought it was Friday. And then I caught myself. I even had to look up at the calendar. Amazing. It's going to be a great weekend. And we've got more A's on the way. Also, I've got tickets for Robin Trower, Rockin' the Clyde. We'll give those away via Name That Tune coming up at 10:50.
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96.3 XKE, Fort Wayne's classic rock, going from A to Z. Eddie Vedder there with Pearl Jam. Here's Jimmy All Along. The Watchtower. There must be some

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0: 96.3 XKE, Fort Wayne's classic rock. We're going from A to Z all the way through Thursday. The weekend is underway. Coming up, we continue with the A's. We're going to go all night long with Joe Walsh. And also, in just a few, I've got Name That Tune for Robin Trower tickets at the Clyde. Coming up.
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11: All right, we've got our A to Z weekend continuing with All Night Long, and that'll be in just a second here. 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At the Clyde Theater, all you have to do is name this Robin Trower tune. Now, this is another track from the monumental Bridge of Sighs album, all right? Just name the tune. It's Robin Trower. We know that.

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The weekend has begun. Van Morrison from Moondance. A's continue. Half a

96.3 XKE, Fort Wayne's classic rock, and the cradle will rock as we go through the A's for our A to Z week-long weekend, eh? And we're in the A's. We got quite a few A's yet to go here, and we'll conclude this a week from today. And we have got a Name That Tune here for Robin Trower tickets. Now, if you didn't win today, we'll have another pair we'll do tomorrow at 10:50 in the morning for Robin Trower at the Clyde.

0: 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It is Thursday, not Friday, but God, it feels like a Friday. Can you name that Robin Trower tune for tickets?
1: Day of the Eagle.
0: Day of the Eagle is correct. Congratulations. Have you seen Robin before?
1: No, I have not.
0: Never? All right. Well, good. This is a rare opportunity, and that'll be on Friday, October 9th at the Clyde Theater.
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That song almost brings tears to my eyes. So beautiful. Well, we're into the bees.

0: 96.3 XKE, Sammy's singing about women again, and he sings some of his best songs are about cars and about women, and that's Sammy for you. All right, turning 79 and still sounding incredible on our trip to Cabo. Now, we're going there for a reason in October, and that's because of Sammy's annual concerts that take place at Cabo Wabo Cantina, which he will announce a lottery for your chance to buy tickets for that coming up usually in June is when he starts that. And Sammy is in fine form. Believe me, he's been doing great in Vegas with his Van Halen tribute, basically. Now, coming up, we continue with the Bees, and we'll be going back to back, so to speak, here in just a couple. But speaking of Sammy in Cabo, I tell you what, there's nothing like being in the pool, looking over the Sea of Cortez and those the beautiful surrounding mountains of Cabo San Lucas, than to be with a bunch of Fort Wayne rockers. And that's what it will be in the pool, sharing rock and roll passion and memories on our trip to Cabo. It's all part of our 50th birthday celebration. Beth will make it happen for you. Grab a friend and go. Believe me, you will be very glad. The number to call is 434-6618 for travel leaders for Cabo.
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96.3 XKE Fort Wayne's classic rock from A to Z. We go. We're into the B's, from back in the saddle to back on the road again.

0: 96.3 XKE, Fort Wayne's classic rock. From A to Z we go. We're in the B's with Bad Company. And coming up, Bad is Bad, as we continue. And once again, this is going on all week long. First time we've done a week-long A to Z all the way through next Thursday. You may have heard there's a little race down in Indy on Sunday, the Indianapolis 500, out of 33 vehicles that will take off. Most of them are international drivers from all over the globe. And number eight in the third row will be Kiffin Simpson, who was born and raised in the Cayman Islands. And dig this, he's only 21 years old, and we had a little chat with him about a couple of different things, including music. Let's check in with Kiffin.
1: I was 9 when I first drove a go-kart. I'd kind of, you know, grown up around racing, and I had some friends that raced go-karts, and I would always watch them race, and just one day I decided I wanted to give it a try myself, and I just fell in love with it right away, and ever since then I've been just focusing on being the best driver I can be, and it's going all right so far.
0: Yeah, well, you're off to a good start. Kiffin, also, are there any rock and roll stations in the Cayman Islands?
1: I don't know. I don't really listen to rock and roll too much, but, you know, I might have to start.
0: Yeah, well, think about it, dude. Zeppelin, Pink Floyd, I think you would like those. They would go well with racing, all right? Okay, he's only 21. He's got lots of time to learn. Where the land ends, the party begins. We're heading back to Cabo, this time upgrading to the Riu Baja adults-only resort. 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

0: 96.3 XKE, Fort Wayne's classic rock. We're rolling from A to Z for an entire week, all the way through next Thursday. The weekend is underway. We're in the B's with Band on the Run. 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Paul McCartney performing Band on the Run. 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

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The Bees continue with our third bang from Quiet Riot.

0: 96.3 XKE, Fort Wayne's classic rock, Ozzy. And the Bees continue with Bark at the Moon. Coming up, we do have Heart with Barracuda. We got a little Beast going on as well after that as we continue with the Bees. And we're doing this all the way through next Thursday for a solid week, which is incredible. From A to Z we go. And also the Comets. How about them, eh? They've won the Central Division Finals. They now are moving on to the Western Conference Finals against Kansas City Mavericks. Now, the series kicks off tomorrow and Saturday in Kansas City, and then comes back to Fort Wayne Monday, Tuesday, and Sunday. And you can actually enter to win a four-pack of tickets for Monday's game at the Coliseum. Text COMETS, K-O-M-E-T-S, to 260-478-ROCK. That's 478-7625. And, of course, don't worry, you'll hear the games right here on 96.3 XKE, the 96.3 XKE app, and 96.3XKE.com. 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

0: 96.3 XKE, Fort Wayne's Classic Rock. We're going from A to Z all the way through next Thursday. We're into the B's right now. We started at the A's at 10 a.m. And Best, B-E-S-T. And coming up, we've got Beth and Better here in just a couple. And also, we have got some comic games coming your way starting tomorrow night. Stay tuned for details.
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0: 96.3 XKE Fort Wayne's Classic Rock on our A to Z week, all the way through next Thursday. We're in the B's, going from Big City Nights to Big 10-inch Record there with Aerosmith. And coming up, the B's continue as we get into Billions with Alice right after this.
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here in the Blacks on 96.3 XKE's A to Z Weekend. Starting that set with Van Halen and Black and Blue, followed by Black Betty from Ram Jam, and then Led Zeppelin and Black Dog. Right now, Soundgarden on 96.3.

0: Santana, Black Magic Woman, and Gypsy Queen on an A to Z weekend on 96.3 XKE, Fort Wayne's classic rock. A couple more black tunes left to go as we are making our way through the B's on this A to Z weekend. And don't forget, we're giving away Comet tickets for Monday night's game at the Coliseum. Games 3 and 4 of the Western Championship Series are going to be here in Fort Wayne, and 5 will be too if it's needed. But anyway, Monday, if you would like to go get a 4-pack of tickets for Monday's Game 3, then text COMETS, K-O-M-E-T-S, to 260-478-ROCK, and you will be entered into a drawing for a 4-pack of tickets to go see the Comets as they take on the Kansas City Mavericks at the Coliseum on Monday with 96.3 XKE.
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On 96.3 XKE Fort Wayne's Classic Rock, actually going longer than the weekend. This is going to go all the way into Thursday. Our A to Z weekend continues. It's Manfred Mann's Earth Band.

0: 96.3 XKE on an A to Z weekend. Most of the Supertramp stuff that were the biggest hits featured Roger Hodgson's singing lead, but that one and Goodbye Stranger both featured, at least for the verses on Goodbye Stranger, Rick Davies from Supertramp, who passed away in September of last year. Styx is coming up next, and we'll be getting into another classic rock block as this A to Z weekend continues. On 96.3 XKE, Fort Wayne's Classic Rock. 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

Bohemian Rhapsody from Queen on 96.3 XKE, Fort Wayne's Classic Rock, as we continue our trek through the Bees on this A to Z weekend, which is actually longer than just the weekend. We will be making our way into Thursday before this wraps up next week. Right now, Springsteen on 96.3 XKE, Fort Wayne's Classic Rock.

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0: CCR on 96.3 XKE, Fort Wayne's classic rock and born on the bayou in the Bees on the A to Z weekend and going into next week. As a matter of fact, we should be wrapping this up sometime early Thursday after the Bob and Tom Show. Steppenwolf, Springsteen, Jackson Browne, and Pink Floyd as we continue our trek through the Bees, an A to Z weekend on 96.3 XKE. 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

0: 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All right, the Doors will be the first one to kick that off and get us into the traffic jam to rock you home on this gorgeous Thursday afternoon. 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